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1: 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Then you will call on me and come and pray to me, and I will listen to you. 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

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Texts that seem impersonal. Tweets rather than conversation. It can leave us all feeling rather empty. 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

0: evil must never prosper regardless of how you feel toward those who commit that evil. And we must pray for their evil plans to be destroyed by God. Sadly today, many under the guise of compassion, they want to protect the civil rights of the wicked more than those who suffered from their wickedness. They want to protect the rapist than the rape victims. They care more about the rights of a child abuser than the children. Now, beloved, this is wrong. This is evil, and we must never acquiesce to it.
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1: Prayer's a funny thing. 70% of people claim that they've prayed at least once in the last month. That means they've turned to God, whoever God is, and spoken with him. But most of the time, most of us, well, we just wing it. We live life on a wing and a prayer. G'day, I'm Bernie Diamond. Jesus made an outrageous claim. In effect, he said this: there are lots of gods that people worship, but there's only one true God, my Father in heaven. And no one can come to the Father except through me. I used to think that this whole notion of there only being one way, as it were, was a recent invention of a church that had become altogether too big for its boots. But it turns out that it was Jesus' idea, the same Jesus who suffered, the same one who died on the cross for you and me, the same one who paid the price for our mistakes, the same one who looked down from the cross at the soldiers who'd crucified him and out of his pain prayed, "Forgive them, Father, they don't know what they're doing." Jesus said, "I am the way, the truth and the life. No one shall come to the Father except through me." What do you make of that?

0: 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Your voice of hope.
1: 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In this moment, we pray, breathe your loving spirit into every troubled breast. Let all who seek you experience your promised rest. Amen.

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1: I wonder if, like me, you have a tendency to dwell on the what-ifs. What if I don't pass the exam? What if I don't get the job? What if the spouse doesn't come along? What if it's cancer? What if he no longer knows who I am? Your what-ifs may vary, but it's usually the worst-case scenario that fills our minds, and these thoughts can be totally overwhelming and cloud the present with fears of what could be. How can we experience God's peace in the what-ifs? In Psalm 46 verse 1 we read, God is our refuge and strength, an ever-present help in trouble. Because God is ever-present, when we give him our what-ifs, he can change them to even-ifs. Even if I don't pass the exam, even if it's cancer, God is my refuge and strength. This poem explores the idea of giving our what-ifs to the Lord and receiving his peace in return. It takes a little bit of inspiration from a quote attributed to Spurgeon about trusting God's heart. My mind will often wander to what if, why and how, and as I fear the future, miss what God is doing now. Those what ifs fill my heart with dread. I want to see the plan. But I can trust my Father's heart when I can't see his hand. Even if the shadows fall, he'll be my strength and song, my ever-present help in need, my refuge in the storm. My mind will often wander, but when I lift my eyes, I see my mighty sovereign King who made the starry skies. He will keep me. He will guide. And when I trust his plan, my what-ifs change to even-ifs. I'm safe within his hand. Even if the earth gives way, whatever lies in store, my sovereign Father won't let go. I'm his forevermore. My name is Shelley Spires and I'm a primary school teacher from County Armagh.

0: 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Your voice of hope.
1: Thank you, Jesus, for loving me. 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May all who cry out to you receive your gift of eternal life. Amen.

0: Matthew chapter 6, verses 22 to 34. The eye is the lamp of the body. If your eyes are healthy, your whole body will be full of light. But if your eyes are unhealthy, your whole body will be full of darkness. If then the light within you is darkness, how great is that darkness? No one can serve two masters. Either you will hate the one and love the other, or you will be devoted to the one and despise the other. You cannot serve both God and money. Therefore I tell you, do not worry about your life, what you will eat or drink, or about your body, what you will wear. Is not life more than food, and the body more than clothes? Look at the birds of the air. They do not sow or reap or store away in barns, and yet your heavenly Father feeds them. Are you not much more valuable than they? Can any one of you, by worrying, add a single hour to your life? And why do you worry about clothes? See how the flowers of the field grow. They do not labor or spin. Yet I tell you that not even Solomon in all his splendor was dressed like one of these. If that is how God clothes the grass of the field, which is here today and tomorrow is thrown into the fire, will he not much more clothe you, you of little faith? So do not worry, saying, what shall we eat, or what shall we drink, or what shall we wear? For the pagans run after all these things, and your heavenly Father knows that you need them. But seek first his kingdom and his righteousness, and all these things will be given to you as well. Therefore do not worry about tomorrow, for tomorrow will worry about itself. Each day has enough trouble of its own.
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1: The Lord said to Moses, "Send men to spy out the land of Canaan, which I am giving to the people of Israel." 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The majority took the view that the land couldn't be conquered, and as their pessimism spread, the people lost heart. 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The story warns us about the long-term consequences of cowardly choices. 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
1: Thank you, Jesus. 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Help me each day to grow in your love, peace, and joy. Amen.

0: Proverbs chapter 3, verses 1 to 6. Do not forget my teaching, but keep my commands in your heart, for they will prolong your life many years and bring you peace and prosperity. Let love and faithfulness never leave you. Bind them round your neck. Write them on the tablet of your heart. Then you will win favor and a good name in the sight of God and man. Trust in the Lord with all your heart, and lean not on your own understanding. In all your ways, submit to Him, and He will make your paths straight.
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0: Today's Living Light reflection was written by Ian Moore.
1: The theme for today is, it is like a net. And the reading is Matthew chapter 13, verse 46. Once again, the kingdom of heaven is like a net that was let down into the lake and caught all kinds of fish. Yesterday, we saw the kingdom of heaven represented by a merchant selling all he had to obtain an even more valuable treasure. Today, Jesus compares the kingdom of heaven to another everyday activity, fishing. As Jesus and his disciples walked along the shores of the Sea of Galilee, it would be commonplace for them to see fishermen trawling with nets. The nets would be let down to the depths, gathering up everything in their sphere. Once the net was brought to the surface, only the good fish would be retained. This and other parables make clear there will be a time when the net will be hauled up and judgment will follow. This is an inescapable fact. Everyone will be in the net, the righteous and the unrighteous, the wheat and the weeds. Matthew chapter 13, verses 24 to 30. More about that tomorrow. For the moment, let's consider the net, which is the good news of the kingdom. Christ Jesus came to save sinners. 1 Timothy chapter 1, verse 15. Paul writes to Timothy saying, "This is a trustworthy saying, and everyone should accept it." The radical truth of the gospel is like a net constantly trawling through the nations of the world. God's net of truth will catch everyone, obliging us to declare ourselves. We will be brought to the surface, where God's light will expose our true colours. Let's pray. Lord, there are areas of my life where I am still resisting you, still trying to pretend that I am something I am not. Please forgive and restore me. Amen.

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1: CEO.
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1: Church leader.
0: Carer.
1: But whoever we are, whatever we do,
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1: 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John chapter 8, verse 12.
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1: The psalm set for today is Psalm 61. O God, listen to my cry. Hear my prayer from the ends of the earth. I cry to you for help. When my heart is overwhelmed, lead me to the towering rock of safety, for you are my safe refuge, a fortress where my enemies cannot reach me. 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

0: and praises to your name forever as I fulfill my vows each day. And so a prayer. Heavenly Father, be a bright flame before us today. Be a guiding star above us and a smooth path beneath us. Be a kindly shepherd behind us today and forevermore, and help us to live that others may see your glory. We ask this through Jesus Christ our Lord. Amen. Our New Testament reading for today comes from the Gospel of Matthew, chapter 8, beginning at verse 14. When Jesus came into Peter's house, he saw Peter's mother-in-law lying in bed with a fever. He touched her hand, and the fever left her, and she got up and began to wait on him. When evening came, many who were demon-possessed were brought to him, and he drove out the spirits with a word and healed all who were ill. This was to fulfill what was spoken through the prophet Isaiah. He took our infirmities and bore our diseases. When Jesus saw the crowd around him, he gave orders to cross to the other side of the lake. Then a teacher of the law came to him and said, "Teacher, I will follow you wherever you go." Jesus replied, "Foxes have dens and birds have nests, but the Son of Man has nowhere to lay his head." Another disciple said to him, "Lord, let me first go and bury my father." But Jesus told him, "Follow me and let the dead bury their own dead." This is the word of the Lord.
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1: Good morning, I'm Donna Birrell. Here are the headlines. Israel and Lebanon have agreed to renew their ceasefire, which the US said is contingent on a complete cessation of attacks from Hezbollah. Israel's ambassador to the US says there'll be consequences if the militia group doesn't comply. The police watchdog is warning any speculation around the murder of Henry Novak could risk prejudicing the investigation. The university student was handcuffed while he lay dying. While the Bishop of Southampton, Rhiannon King, is urging people to heed the remarkable and brave words of Henry's family rather than create division or hatred. Four men have been sentenced to death in Nigeria for a church attack 4 years ago in which 41 worshippers were killed. Travellers can expect disruption again today as the second tube strike of the week is likely to bring some lines to a standstill. And those are your headlines.
2: Thank you very much, Donna. 7 o'clock then we begin. On time.
0: Praise. Your voice of hope.
2: Just like my train this morning. Hello, hope all is well in your world. Thank you for kicking off another morning with us here on Premier Praise. Craig here on duty. Well, I wouldn't call it duty. More vocation. Love what I do. And I'm so happy to be starting the day with you. We begin every single hour praying, Lord God, we just continue to lift up the state of our country to you, where there seems to be so much division, so much rage at the moment. Lord, you are the Prince of Peace, and we pray that your peace will reign in our lives, Father God, in the things that we've got to get done today, at the situations that we are hearing about in the news. Lord, we pray that you will bring your peace in Jesus' mighty name.
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0: What a way to start a day. New Wine Worship, Sharon, an Ancient of Days. I love the way she controls that choir, just orchestrates everything. Just beautiful. Thanks for starting another morning with us here on Premier Praise. 25 days to go until Wimbledon gets underway. 14 sleeps now until the Royal Highland Show in Edinburgh. I've been told there will be plenty of food, and I'm there. I am there. And how about this? Have you ever been to the Isle of Wight? Honestly, it is the paradise of the UK. Two sleeps to go until the Isle of Wight sheepdog trials.
1: Woof!
0: How much fun would that be to watch? Come by, come by, come by. Here's Spring Harvest, Lou Fellingham.

Ren Collective Evergreen Premier Praise, waking you up this Thursday morning. You're evergreen. Hello, hello. Forever and ever, you're evergreen. We'll be hearing from the Reverend Jonathan Edwards in the next few minutes from a little segment called Be Still and Know, where he unpacks just a tiny part of the Bible for us and gets us to think about it. We're being reminded that wise words are like deep waters in just a couple of moments. And are you ready for my little survey? We'll see if you can get that right this morning. Time for hands up. Hands up if you reach the point of the week where you are starting to run out of food and need to go shopping before the weekend for some top-ups. Definitely like that in the Wakeling household. And I think we've already bought an extra bottle of milk this week as well. Hands up, okay. If last week you were considering buying a portable fan to cool yourself down from the hot weather, and this week you're contemplating putting on the heating. It's so balmy, is it not? And hands up if you've got thunderstorms predicted where you are, or just around my neck of the woods. You had biblical rain. Honestly. The rain was coming down and lashing down so hard, I thought Noah was about to knock on the front door, let me assure you. Dreaming the Impossible Vineyard Worship teaming up together. This song is called Swing Wide, 7:15.

Welcome to Be Still and Know. I'm Jonathan Edwards, and this is our opportunity to hear what God is saying to us today. Proverbs chapter 18, verse 4. Wise words are like deep waters. Wisdom flows from the wise like a bubbling brook. If you look at the history of many communities, you'll find that they originally grew up because they were close to a river, brook, or spring. The source of water gave them life. And here Proverbs says that it's just the same with wisdom. Wisdom brings life wherever it goes, and so wise people will center their lives on it. I love the straightforwardness of the writer in this whole chapter, who sees a sharp distinction between wisdom and foolishness, life and death. Fools live a life that is firmly based on laziness and selfishness, and everything they do ends in disaster. But wise people, whose lives are built on a reverence for God, will live lives characterized by love, understanding, and generosity. We need to seek out the people whose wisdom will invigorate and strengthen us as we live for God. They're not necessarily people with great knowledge, but they're people who know God well. They may not be leaders or have any prominent role, but their faithful walk with the Lord has given them a depth of understanding of how God works. The result is that their wise words help us to understand more about how we should live. Wisdom in the book of Proverbs is always intensely practical. It shows us how to live life to the full. Charles Spurgeon, the famous Victorian Baptist preacher, wrote this: "Wisdom is the right use of knowledge. To know is not to be wise. Many men know a great deal and are the greater fools for it. There is no fool so great as the knowing fool. But to know how to use knowledge is to have wisdom." May God help us all to seek his wisdom like a babbling brook, so that it brings life to us and to all those around us. So tell me this, who are the wise people in your life? And now let's pray together. Loving God, we thank you that you are the source of all wisdom. Help us to be humble enough to receive your wisdom and to be willing to share it with others.

Amen. Well, I'm so glad you joined me today, and I encourage you to join me every day for Be Still and Know here on Premier. Or you might like to join the thousands of people who listen to this on podcast, which is, of course, available at any time. I hope you have a great day today. God bless you.

What a saviour indeed, Boomtown Hymns on Premier Praise at 25 minutes after 7. We are not too far away from Double Shuffle, the part of the show where you get to choose the tunes. I'll let you know how it works in just a tickety-boo. First though, let's see how we get on with our little survey this morning. According to a new study, 32% of people have admitted to telling Porky Pies to get out of going to one of these. According to a new study, 32% of people have admitted to telling a lie to get out of one of these. Any ideas as to what the answer might be? Only one way to surely find out. That's on the other side of this song. Philip Hannah, Israel Houghton. Till the whole world knows, 32% of people admitted to telling a lie to get out of this. What is it?

0: Lovely to have you with me here on Premier Praise. Thank you for starting Thursday with us. Philippa Hanna, Israel Houghton. How did you get on with my little survey just a couple of moments ago? According to a new study, 32% of us, so about a third, admit to telling porcupines to get out of one of these. It's not going to work, actually. It's not going to see a family member or anything like that. It's actually going to a wedding. 32% admits to telling lies to get out of going to a wedding. I mean, there are many reasons why we couldn't go to a wedding. We might not be able to afford it. I mean, just being a guest these days costs a lot of money when you consider gifts, outfit, maybe staying over somewhere, things like that, transport. But yeah, 32% admitted to telling it. I mean, okay, just be honest. Just be honest. Or join in via Zoom. That would work, would it not? That's what everyone else seems to be doing these days.
1: The double shuffle.
0: Don't tell lies, kids. 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I can't believe we haven't done this before. 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Could be something to do with the song or the artist. You got about 2 minutes to get your vote in. 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

Time is already over. I know, it goes so quickly, does it not? I was asking you to choose between home or away. Peter's gone for neither. He says he'd rather go to Wembley. Wouldn't we all? But it was home that did it. So this is King D Music. It's called Welcome Home.

From King D Music, it's Welcome Home. Thank you so much for the lovely votes coming in. We really do appreciate every single one of them. See you, Alba, Caleb, and Truth listening from Coventry. Every blessing to you. Thank you for your vote. Thank you for your lovely message as well. Verity voting this morning, along with Peter, along with Jackie and Zori, along with Jonathan. Good morning to you, Yuri in Oxfordshire. Rashida is in Raynham. George calls Bucks home and is going for home this morning. Hello also to you this morning, the lovely Amanda. Hope all is well in your world. Steve in Bromley, although Valley is where home is. The Valley, that's where Charlton Athletic play, right? Good morning, Craig. Can we go with home? Thanks, says Tim. Also to you, Di. Hello to you, Tina. Home is your choice this morning. We'll go with home, says Karen. Thank you very much. That's your brilliant messages as well, Vicky. Thank you for that. Away, says Ruth in rainy Manchester. Good morning to you, John in King Sutton. Kelly's in Gosport. Rob, Becky and Lottie also going for home. These are a brilliant band. Any excuse to play them. Hello to Agent M as well. Are you disappointed?

0: Absolutely lovely to round off the double shuffle with Mercy Me Almost Home, Premier Praise Breakfast. Good morning to you. The 3 in 10 is not too far away. Have you ever played along to the 3 in 10? It's the part of the show where you get to get maximum points, and we'll be doing that in just a couple of moments. The June issue of Premier Christianity magazine is out now. The latest edition has dropped on my door, or my doormat, I suppose. This month's edition is an interview with John Lennox, the world's foremost Christian apologist, who is absolutely fantastic to listen to. He's going to be telling you the story that he almost never told. Also, Martin Saunders finds community, repentance, and surprising grace in the Clarkson Farm TV show. And AJ Gomez investigates whether the church has misunderstood what spiritually hungry young men really want. 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
1: 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I've been

0: absolutely beautiful, is it not? Andrew Asenja, Taylor Leonhardt, Leaning on the Everlasting Arms. We are in the final 10 minutes of our 7 o'clock hour, 8 o'clock, not too far away. We're beginning a brand new hour praying. We've got a new tune to play you from our Discover playlist. And I'm going to let you know what Candice McKenzie has chosen for the very first Get Your Praise On track. She presents the show every single Saturday evening here on Premier Praise, and I've asked her to choose a song which really helps her get closer to God. So I'm going to be sharing that with you after 8 first, though.
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0: Can't believe I've never done this before, considering that I visit a couple every single day of the week. 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What are the three things that you always seem to see at a train station? Let me know. Point for every answer that you give me. Bonus points if you can come up with answers that no one else can think of. Do you go on a train every day? Did you used to commute? What are the three things that you're likely to see at a train station? 0303 040 4000 is my WhatsApp number. Let me know who you are, where you are. A point for every answer that you give me. Bonus points for answers that no one else can think of.

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7: 1 Thessalonians chapter 4, verses 14 to 18. For we believe that Jesus died and rose again, and so we believe that God will bring with Jesus those who have fallen asleep in him. According to the Lord's word, we tell you that we who are still alive, who are left until the coming of the Lord, will certainly not precede those who have fallen asleep. For the Lord himself will come down from heaven with a loud command, with the voice of the archangel, and with the trumpet call of God, and the dead in Christ will rise first. After that, we who are still alive and are left will be caught up together with them in the clouds to meet the Lord in the air. And so we will be with the Lord forever. Therefore, encourage one another with these words.
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8: Good morning, I'm Donna Birrell. There's a warning from the police watchdog that speculation over the murder of Henry Novak could hamper its investigation. The Bishop of Southampton is urging people to heed the remarkable and brave words of Henry's family rather than create division or hatred. Israel and Lebanon have agreed a renewed ceasefire deal, but it's reliant on Hezbollah stopping their attacks across the region. Iranian leaders say they won't agree to end the conflict with the US and Israel, unless a ceasefire also covers Lebanon. Four men have been sentenced to death in Nigeria for a church attack 4 years ago in which 41 worshippers were killed. And YouVersion's Bible app is challenging nations to compete during the World Cup to see which country is spending the most time reading scripture. And those are your headlines.
9: Thank you very much, Donna.
0: Premier Praise. Your voice of hope.
9: The YouVersion Bible app, by the way, is extremely brilliant. I use it to help me with my Bible in a year. I'm a few weeks behind, but it's helping me catch up. Good morning, trusting all is well in your world. So many fantastic songs to come your way, including one that is brand new. It's from our Discover playlist. Can't wait to play it for you. Before we go any further, let's pray. Lord God, we come to you this morning. We thank you for your goodness, whatever the weather, whatever circumstances we find ourselves in, whatever tricky dealings we're having at the moment. We thank you for your love, your mercy, your grace. New free gifts every day. Help us not to take them lightly, but to be thankful of them in your mighty name. Amen.
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0: first song of our 8 o'clock hour reminds us that God is faithful. He does not fail you. He is that firm foundation.
1: 3 in 10 with Craig Wakeling.
0: Good morning to you. Trusting all is well in your world. Thank you so much for your 3 in 10s. Really appreciate every single one of them that comes in. Things that you will find at a train station. Are we ready? Ticket office, barriers and commuters. What a strong start that is from Tina. See it, say it, sorted, says Tim. That's the announcement for if anything looks suspicious. See it, sort it, say it. Something like that. Benches, people, railway lines, says Darcy and Albert in Farnborough. Thank you. Ticket office, luggage, refreshment stand, says Steve Gregory in Poole. Hang on a minute, there's more. Let's go again, shall we? Why not? Priscilla says, people waiting for a train, shops and timetables. And a very good morning. Who's this?
2: Emanuela from Kent.
0: How are you?
2: Fine, thank you. How are you?
0: I'm all right. Are you calling up to tell me about 3 things that you see at a train station?
2: Yes.
0: Okay, off we go then. When was the last time you went to a train station?
2: Last week.
0: And was it a long journey? Was it a short journey?
2: It was a long journey.
0: And tell me the 3 things you saw.
2: A barrier.
0: Yep.
2: The display screen. Ticket.
0: Ticket. Place. Brilliant. Thank you, Emanuela. Have yourself a lovely day.
2: Thank you, you too.
0: Bye. Any more? Surely there's lots more. 0303 040 4000. 3 things you'll see at a train station.

0: Josiah Queen's Make Heaven Crowded. Thank you for tuning in. Thank you for being part of the family, tuning in to Premier Praise this morning. My 3 in 10 challenge, a point for every answer that you give me, bonus points if you can come up with answers that nobody else can think of. Three things you'll see at a train station. Aaron's from India and says, people selling delicious food. Coolies, they're men who carry luggage. And travellers, thank you so much for that one. Noah from Enfield, three things, chairs, trains and tracks. Very good. Try saying that three times fast. Leaflets for rail cards, monitors to show train times, says Fran from Kent, and a station guard, platform, bridge, and Pompey fans going to away matches. Thank you so much to you, Robert from sunny South Sea. Mind the gap, says John in Sheffield. Very good. Good morning, Craig, Marge, and TY here. Three things, cleaners, police, and security. Thank you for those ones. Maria, one for toilets, turnstiles and coffee. Ticket office, train conductor and a platform, says Alex from Fife in Scotland. Good morning also to you. Rocio, a train, lights and a parking area. Liz has gone for a ticket office, Paddington and Hogwarts Express signs at King's Cross on September the 1st only. Thank you. Debs, Lydia and Asher. Ticket office, some old carriages, and of course the train track. Lauren, good morning to you. Oh, bless you. Lovely to hear from you. Timetable, conductor, and pigeons. Very good. Train tracks, clocks, seating benches. Louisa from Kent, thank you. Hello to you. Ade Kunte from Northampton. Staff members, trains and shops, station cat, a litter bin, and the exit barrier, says Peter Sutton. Brilliant stuff. Let's get this one on now from Bryce Davis.
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0: Adding a little bit of yee-haw to your Thursday morning there with Bryce Davis. 'Tis so sweet to trust in Jesus. We are having a conversation about the three things that you might find in a train station this morning. A point for every answer that you give me that's correct. Bonus points if you come up with answers that no one else can think of.
1: My name is William. I'm from Ellen. And my 3 in 10 is ticket barriers, train and timetables. Bye, Craig.
0: See you later. And how cute is this?
2: Hi, Craig.
0: Hello.
2: Three things you would see at a train station. Train, vending machine, and delayed train. Have a nice day. Elsie and Martha.
0: How cute.
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0: Right, this is brand new. I think it's the first time I played it on Premier Praise Breakfast. And I'm delighted to play it for you. Gable Price and Friends, it's called Looking For You.

got a bit of a sort of anthem theme to it, hasn't it? Gable Price and Friends with Looking For You. Hope you enjoyed that one. Thank you. This is the final 3 in 10. Three things that you'll find at a train station. Peter, you're really taking me back. You're really taking me back to when I was about 5 or 6 years old. Three things you'll find at a train station. Henry Gordon and Thomas the Tank Engine. Oh, I think that was my favourite. Thomas the Tank Engine, loved it. It's still available on YouTube. Surely you can go and watch past episodes, right? Absolutely classic. Thank you for that. Brilliant answers.

0: What do you think to that one then? It's a bit of an earworm, isn't it? Got a lovely theme and a lovely sound to it. Terry Ann Lindy. It's called Walking With My God, and it's just before 8:30. Thank you for waking up with us here on Premier Praise this morning. What are we learning in the news? Well, the head of the police watchdogs urging us not to speculate about the murder of Henry Novak, saying it risks prejudicing the investigation. So it is looking into the actions of officers who arrested the teenager as he lay in dying in Southampton last year. It's a story which is dominating the headlines at the moment. It's emerged that Cabinet Minister Darren Jones consoled Peter Mandelson after the ambassador was sacked last year and praised his work in the role. His text didn't feature in this week's release of documents by the government, but have been leaked to The Spectator. Hundreds of women are being offered a new drug for hard-to-treat ovarian cancer. It's been approved for NHS use, the first new treatment for the disease in two decades. And the world number one, Aryna Sabalenka, says she wants to quit tennis after her shock French Open exit. She was beaten by Anna Schneider in the quarterfinals in Paris. Latest news, Christian perspective, our website, premierchristian.news.
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0: the lovely Charmaine Noble-McLean. Josh Carr has got your afternoon after school club from 2. And on a Saturday evening here on Premier Praise, someone absolutely beautiful.
1: 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Candice McKenzie here from Get Your Praise On. 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A time where we enjoy familiar favourites and joyful hymns, different styles and genres of music to help you get your praise on. Now, I'm swinging in this morning to share with you and your lovely listeners one of our favourite songs. This is a song all about gratitude and recognising the overwhelming goodness of God. This song was voted number 2 by the Premier listeners in the Premier Worship 100, and it's the perfect song to sing along to as we reflect on the past month with thanksgiving and step into this new month with faithfulness.

0: Cece Winans, Goodness of God. I selected that song for you this week so that together we could take a moment to reflect on all that the Lord has done in the past month and all that he will do in this new month. A big thank you to you, Craig, and your listeners for having me join you this week to share one of our favourite songs. I'm Candice McKenzie. 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
1: 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Matthew chapter 6, verse 26.
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0: Commons and Cornerstone at 10 to 9. So we're beginning a brand new hour, praying for you at 9. If you're going through a bit of a storm at the moment, I know there's literal storms, but maybe one spiritual. Perhaps you just don't seem to see the end, the light at the end of the tunnel. Maybe something's been going on for a while, relationship, health concern, issue regarding housing, uncertainty, finances. 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

0: 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It's going to be breezy and cool today. Most areas will see some sunny intervals, but plenty of showers likely as well. Showers could be heavy, possibly thundery, merging into places to give some longer spells of rain. Cool, blustery wind for many. Donna's got your latest news next.
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9: 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Trust in God, trust also in me. In my Father's house are many rooms. If it were not so, I would have told you. I am going there to prepare a place for you. And if I go and prepare a place for you, I will come back and take you to be with me, that you also may be where I am. You know the way to the place where I am going.
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11: Good morning, I'm Donna Birrell. There's a warning from the police watchdog that speculation over the murder of Henry Novak could hamper its investigation. The Bishop of Southampton is urging people to heed the remarkable and brave words of Henry's family rather than create division or hatred. Israel and Lebanon have agreed a renewed ceasefire deal, but it's reliant on Hezbollah stopping their attacks across the region. Iranian leaders say they won't agree to end the conflict with the U.S. US and Israel, unless a ceasefire also covers Lebanon. Four men have been sentenced to death in Nigeria for a church attack 4 years ago in which 41 worshippers were killed. And YouVersion's Bible app is challenging nations to compete during the World Cup to see which country is spending the most time reading scripture. And those are your headlines.
0: Thank you, Donna, as always.
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0: Thank you as well for your prayer requests and praise reports. We've got Flo in Northumberland that's been in touch. I've just finished my degree. Money is really tight and need to find a way to make the next few months be covered. I feel a bit overwhelmed. Need to find a way to earn enough. I'm praying that God will help me to stay calm as he paves the way for the next month to work through some tough decisions and to find some wisdom in that. Well, the good news is, Flo, it says in the book of James that God will never deny you wisdom. So we pray for that. And Lord, we just lift up Flo. We thank you for bringing her through her degree. We thank you for the faithfulness that you've already shown so far. Lord, we pray that the reminder of that faithfulness will be an encouragement to know that you will be faithful in the future. Lord, we just lift up Flo as far as the money circumstances are concerned. We thank you, Father God, that nothing surprises you. Nothing is too hard for you. Nothing is beyond you. And pray, Lord, that you will help Flo, particularly during these next few months, certainly with the anxiety that comes with not knowing how things are going to pan out. In Jesus' name, amen.
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It's ever so easy. It's not too late. 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I'll pop it through to our Lifeline team. They'll be praying for you throughout the day.

0: The Lord says,
1: whoever believes in me, as scripture has said, rivers of living water will flow from within them. John chapter 7, verse 38.
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I hope that song acts as an encouragement for you if you're going through a difficult time at the moment. It's a really lovely song, isn't it? Landon Wolf, called "The Lord Will Provide," reminding us that we serve a God. One of his names is Jehovah Jireh, the God who provides. And blessings to you if you are going through a difficult time at the moment where you're uncertain about what will happen. God will provide. Craig here with you, Premier Praise Breakfast. Late breakfast now. Graham Kendrick, Knowing You. Stay with me. Latest news and what you can look forward to in this month's edition of Premier Christianity Magazine, all before 5:30.

Latest news coming up for you in the next few moments. That's Jervis Campbell and Belief. Hey, it's Premier Praise. Thank you for being with me, as well as having this radio station. Don't forget that you can sign up to Premier Christianity magazine. The June edition is out now, where we are interviewing John Lennox. He's a professor of maths at Oxford University, and he's one of the world's foremost Christian apologists. And he's going to tell you the story he almost never told. So something really, really special for you. Our friend Martin Saunders is into all things culture, TV, and music, and he has found community repentance and a surprising grace in Clarkson's Farm TV show. And AJ Gomez investigates whether the church has misunderstood what spiritually hungry young men really want. 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

Rock Springs Worship, Emma Hill, The Love of God. Just coming up to 9:30. Thanks for spending Thursday morning with us. Two men have been charged, we're hearing, after trouble flared up in Southampton over the murder of Henry Nowak. Meanwhile, the police watchdog says continued speculation will hamper investigations. You may well have heard the teenager died in handcuffs after his attacker falsely claimed to have been racially abused. Text messages between Cabinet Minister Darren Jones and Peter Mandelson have been published by The Spectator. Sir Keir Starmer's top aide said to have consoled the former US ambassador after he was sacked over his links to Jeffrey Epstein. New drug's been approved for use on the NHS for women with ovarian cancer. The new treatment in two decades, the first one, it's hoped that hundreds of patients with the most severe cases will benefit. And how about this? Elon Musk could well become the world's first trillionaire, with a T. His SpaceX company is expected to sell over 500 million shares for around £100,000 each when it debuts on the stock market. Imagine being a trillionaire. I don't even know how many noughts that is. So if a billion is 12 noughts, what's a trillion? 15? 24? Wouldn't be enough room on a screen to tell you how much money you had. 9:30. Premier Praise. News from a Christian perspective. Our website, premierchristian.news.

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We the Kingdoms, God So Loved, want to cheer you up this Thursday, whatever's going on. Maybe life hasn't started too well today. Perhaps that song, I'm sure it will remind you of God's goodness. Clearing up the muck is what Tanya Harris is talking about in her Pocket Wisdom. What is that all about? We'll be finding out in less than 5 minutes. Here's John Abel's version of a classic.

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1: When God speaks, it doesn't always feel good. The Spirit is the ultimate truth teller who speaks to clean up our hearts. I'm Tanya Harris of God Conversations. A pastor friend of mine tells of how God spoke to him in a dream. He saw a group of men dressed in white hazmat suits. They were cleaning out piles of muck from a culvert and removing it to the roadside nearby. He woke up thinking how horrid it was that everyone saw it. 2 days later, the nature of that muck became clear as several people confessed to marital affairs inside his church. God speaks to expose our sin, but it's never to condemn or belittle us. Yes, it looks horrible, but if we respond by not trying to cover it up, God can clean out our hearts and set us free. 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
1: 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Going to give you a little bit of an idea of what the legend in her own lifetime, Charmaine Noble McLean, is up to in the next few moments. Keep the worship tunes coming your way, though. 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

The sound of Isla Vista Worship, and it's called Sue Divine. Someone else who is incredibly divine is the lovely Charmaine Noble McLean. So many fantastic songs to bless you and encourage you with after the 10 o'clock news. And what does it actually mean to be set apart? Does it mean avoiding secular spaces altogether, not watching secular movies, or even refusing to listen to secular music? Well, we're going to be hearing from one man who says it's a tension he's had to navigate as a Christian musician working within mainstream music. All will be revealed in the next few moments. Make sure you do stick around for that. Praise's playlist from midday as well, playing the songs you told us about, the songs that mean so much to you, Susan in Whitney, Trinity, also John and others getting involved for this afternoon's Praise's playlist. I'll be back with you Saturday morning here on Premier Praise from 7.

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7: Psalm 37, verses 7 to 13. Be still before the Lord and wait patiently for him. Do not fret when people succeed in their ways, when they carry out their wicked schemes. Refrain from anger and turn from wrath. Do not fret. It leads only to evil. For those who are evil will be destroyed, but those who hope in the Lord will inherit the land. A little while, and the wicked will be no more. Though you look for them, they will not be found. But the meek will inherit the land and enjoy peace and prosperity. The wicked plot against the righteous and gnash their teeth at them. But the Lord laughs at the wicked, for he knows their day is coming.
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9: Good morning, I'm Donna Birrell. Two men have been charged after trouble flared in Southampton over the murder of Henry Novak. Meanwhile, the police watchdog says continued speculation will hamper investigations. The teenager died in handcuffs after his attacker falsely claimed to have been racially abused. Israel and Lebanon have agreed a renewed ceasefire deal, but it's reliant on Hezbollah stopping their attacks across the region. Iranian leaders say they won't agree to end the conflict with the US and Israel unless a ceasefire also covers Lebanon. Four men have been sentenced to death in Nigeria for a church attack 4 years ago in which 41 worshippers were killed. And YouVersion's Bible app is challenging nations to compete during the World Cup to see which country is spending the most time reading scripture, and those are your headlines.
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10: Well, hello, and thank you to Craig for the past few hours on this Thursday morning. Hello, Charmaine here with you, bringing you the sound of praise, the sound of worship for your, well, it's a bit wet and soggy, isn't it? But you know what? The rain is a blessing. So let's start off this hour with a prayer of blessing. Lord Jesus, we are grateful that every single day we can come to you and to your mercy seat and receive your grace and your forgiveness for our misdoings. We thank you that there is nothing that separates us from you. Lord Jesus, we thank you for the blessing of having the Holy Spirit with us to prompt us, to guide us, and friends and family who will speak into our lives through you. Lord Jesus, help us to be a blessing to others, to be purely yours to be used. Father God, would you create the opportunities, help us to see the opportunities to, with a kind word, a gesture, a good thought, help others around us for your glory today. And the church says,
11: on Amen. Praise, in association

A sound of Josh Grell's and a song called Watchmen here for you on Premier Praise this Thursday morning. Before that, Holy Spirit opening up the hour from Lizzie Morgan. You listen to Premier Praise. Now, you got to forgive me. I'm feeling a little bit husky, throaty, chesty. Got on that. I don't know where it come from. I don't know where it's come from, but it's been around too long. You know those visitors that don't know when to go away? You know those ones? That's it, this chesty cough I've got, an infection. So I'm feeling a little bit raspy. If you're hearing it sounding a bit, that's why, nothing else. Anyway, we are blessed to be here, aren't we? And later on, we're going to talk a little bit about secular music and whether or not there is a conflict for Christians who are working in the secular music space. I bet you didn't realise that there are loads of Christians who work for various pop bands and jazz bands. We're going to talk about that a little bit later on. Just as an interesting take on life and navigating life as a Christian. That's coming up, but before that...

0: Fantastic sounds there from Stuart Townend, I think you'd agree. Right. You're listening to Premier Praise with me, Charmaine Noble-McLean. Don't forget, a little bit later on this afternoon, we've got lots for you and your little people in the all-so-popular After School Club with our very own Josh Carr, kicking off from the school run time about 3 o'clock this afternoon. More on that a little bit later on. But first of all, what does it really mean to be set apart? You know, and the Bible talks that we must be set apart. So does it mean avoiding all secular spaces altogether? You know, places where Christians don't dwell, not watching non-Christian films, secular films, or even refusing to listen to secular music. Again, non-Christian music. Well, for John Nalbowo, it's a tension he's had to navigate as a Christian musician working within mainstream jazz fusion scene. He's a drummer and a composer, and he's just released his highly anticipated album, Now's the Time. He had a chat with our very own Premier's Akil Henry about Christian attitudes towards secular music. Here's what he had to say.
1: It's a personal conviction thing. We had pastors going on pulpits and preaching it like it was gospel. Like if you listen to secular music, you're going to hell. And that was where things started to get a bit techie. So I didn't have to necessarily deal with that side of things. But then when I kind of started to understand theology a bit more, I realized that, hold on, Jesus came and sort of, I mean, he used secular stuff to teach the kingdom, right? So he would talk about farming and he would talk, obviously in that day, everything was agricultural, but that's what he would use to demonstrate what he wanted to.
2: The parables.
1: Yeah. And I think personally, if we're like, when people preach, the veil was torn and the temple curtain was torn in two, and that's because God wants a relationship with you. Yeah, true. But I think it also symbolizes that you're not going to locate God in the temple anymore. This idea that God is only involved in, because the modern day temple for Christians is church.
2: In the church.
1: So for anything that happens in church is holy and da da da. But once you step outside church, it's almost like it's a different ball game. We've just replaced the temple with the church. Look at us getting theological now. We're in the new covenant, baby.
2: Yeah. Amen.
1: And so the temple is the living people of God. And so, yeah, because that's not necessarily all it is. It's also that God is now involved in everything that we do. And so it's not that, you know, the reason I find it also funny is you have to be a hypocrite in a way to talk about this stuff or to kind of perpetuate that kind of message, because you work a secular job most likely, but that's not viewed secular.
2: I'm working right now in the temple of Premier Gospel.
1: For some weird reason, we don't see a lawyer as like a secular job. It's like, yeah, it's just a job, but it's not like a, it's not an evil job the way the music is. Music's evil.
2: We don't ascribe morals to other jobs.
1: Yeah,
2: in the same way.
1: Literally because of one verse where David plays the harp and the spirit of the Lord calms Saul and the demon leaves, that we've like, everything kind of rides on that one verse.
2: We talk about the spirit, like the spirit in the music and stuff like that.
1: Yeah, but that's what I'm saying. Like the foundation for all of that comes from that one thing. It's not like Jesus talks about spirits and music. I mean, worship in spirit and truth, and then we take that to mean music, but worship in scripture doesn't really have much to do with music at all. So yeah, I just find it funny because people work secular jobs and they don't have a problem with that. They work for evil corporations, if we're being honest.
2: Perpetuating all sorts of madness.
1: With madness going on behind closed doors, people will talk about, oh, in the music industry, they're doing this and they're doing that. You think they're not doing the same thing at these big corporations behind closed doors? Or you don't think the CEOs know each other and they're not at the same parties that we should be, whatever.
2: Boy.
1: And so I just find it very funny, innit? And also, I also find it funny that the pastors will say this, but if we go to a party and they play Shalomar Night to Remember, those same pastors are going to get out of their chair.
2: Banger.
1: What? Because when they were young, it wasn't a problem. No one had to worry about true fan hip hop, but it's our generation now that true fan hip hop is a thing. And so when they play all these 80s songs, all that stuff goes out of the window and they can have a good time and enjoy it like they were young. But when it's our generation and now it's 50 Cent or whoever, then no, that's demonic and stuff. So I just find it funny. And I very much think it's a personal conviction thing. And I also think it doesn't make sense. If this thing is so dark and the Christian response should be remove yourself, then how does light get there if there's no light, or we're the light of the world? No.
0: Well, that's one for conversation, isn't it? That is a very interesting point that John's making there. That's John Nalbowo speaking about how Christians approach non-Christian music, otherwise called secular music, and how God can still be at work through us in those spaces. He's an acclaimed drummer, composer, and band leader who's just released his debut album, Now's the Time. He was chatting to Premier's Akil Henry on Jazz Alive, which you can hear on our sister station, Premier Gospel. And if you'd like to hear the full interview on Premier Plus, search for Jazz Alive with Akil Henry. That's Akil spelt A-K-I-L, Akil Henry. Very interesting subject. I wonder what you think about that. As a Christian, have you stopped listening to the secular songs that you used to listen to? Can you navigate your way through it? It's interesting, isn't it?

0: need.
1: The sound there of Mitch Wong and Appetite. I think that used to be on the Discover playlist. I might be wrong. Anyway, Western Skaggs before that with Not One. You're listening to Premier Praise with me, Charmaine. Feeling a little bit throaty, hoarse, husky, you know, apologies for that. But let me just give you a quick reminder about some goodies that we have your way. And we like to think that prayer is a goodie. 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

Well, I wonder where you were when you first heard that Delirious live recording of their classic Rain Down. On the way, we're going to dive into the book of John, chapter 6, verse 40, for a little bit of the word. We'll actually do that for you a little bit later. To God be the glory. A lovely classic hymn on the way.

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1: My Father's will is that everyone who looks to the Son and believes in Him shall have eternal life, and I will raise them up at the last day. John 6:40.
2: This is Premier

Mosaic and MSC with My Heart Belongs to You. And on the way, we're going to hear from Bailey Hager with A New Thing and Chris Tomlin's Yes and Amen. Must check where that reached, if it got into the top 100. Can't remember. I'll have a look. Those are the songs that you voted for. We play them out for you on Pentecost Sunday Gone. Real celebration of praise and worship songs, glorifying our one and only Abba Father.

It's a new thing. Bailey Hager, thank you very much. We're heading towards 11 o'clock where we hear the latest news headlines courtesy of the Premier Christian News team, bring you all the stories that matter. And then we'll reset at 11. Would you join me? Oh, thanks.

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2: I am the true vine, and my Father is the gardener. He cuts off every branch in me that bears no fruit, while every branch that does bear fruit, he prunes, so that it will be even more fruitful. You are already clean because of the word I have spoken to you. Remain in me as I also remain in you. No branch can bear fruit by itself. It must remain in the vine. Neither can you bear fruit unless you remain in me. I am the vine. You are the branches. If you remain in me and I in you, you will bear much fruit. Apart from me, you can do nothing. If you do not remain in me, you are like a branch that is thrown away and withers. Such branches are picked up, thrown into the fire, and burned. If you remain in me, and my words remain in you, ask whatever you wish, and it will be done for you. This is to my Father's glory, that you bear much fruit, showing yourselves to be my disciples. As the Father has loved me, so I have loved you. Now remain in my love. If you keep my commands, you will remain in my love, just as I have kept my Father's commands and remain in his love. I have told you this so that my joy may be in you and that your joy may be complete. My command is this: love each other as I have loved you. Greater love has no one than this: to lay down one's life for one's friends. You are my friends if you do what I command.
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4: Good morning, I'm James Lewis. Christians are being urged to pray for the soul of our nation following the murder of Henry Nowak as tensions continue to rise in Southampton. Church of England bishops for racial justice, Right Reverend Arun Arora and Right Reverend Rosie Mallett, have called for prayer, unity and calm. They echoed the family's wish that the young man's death should not be used to create further hatred, division or tension. Two men have been charged following violent disorder. Hezbollah has rejected the US-backed ceasefire between Lebanon and Israel. An end to the fighting relies on the militant group halting its attacks. It insists any acceptable deal must begin with a full Israeli withdrawal from all Lebanese territory. And the Bishop of Goma says churches are on the front line of the Ebola crisis in the Democratic Republic of Congo. Right Reverend Martin Gordon says they're still trusted to tell the truth amid mistrust in health authorities. And that's the latest from the Premier News team.
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5: Good morning, it's just turned 11 o'clock. Is it too late to say good morning at 11? Hello, welcome, it's 11 o'clock. Just decided to change it. Charmaine Noble McLean with you here on this Thursday mid-morning. We're good with that? Yeah, okay, great. Coming up, we've got some great songs for you, including Kaleidoscope Jesus from Lauren Daigle. It's a lovely song about the many ways in which God reaches us, touches us, speaks to us, and we see him as well. Love that. So if you like that song, got it lined up for you. And if you're a fan of our hymns, the classic hymns, we've got a lovely contemporary version of Be Thou My Vision, and then some. But first of all, let's start this hour in prayer. Lord Jesus, we are grateful to you Lord, as we look around our world and we see dis-ease, disunity, Father, we pray that we as Christians would bring the healing balm needed in our communities across the United Kingdom. Help us to be those who bring peace. Help us to be those who represent love in its truest form. Help us to bring transformation because and through you, reminding ourselves that as followers of you, we bring you into every situation that we find ourselves in. Father, I pray that we would protect ourselves from being caught up in the winds of discontent and ride instead on your glory, in your truth, in faith, for the name and the glorious name that is yours, Jesus Christ. Amen.
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I was listening to this yesterday when Josh Carr was playing it in the afternoon, and just again struck by the beauty of what Lauren Daigle is saying in that song about the many ways in which Jesus reaches us, touches us, speaks to us, that we see him and he sees us as well. And that beautiful kaleidoscope of colour that is him. And I just pray that you're encouraged today and that you have that kind of vista to see Jesus in the ways that she's described in that song. You're listening to Premier Praise with me, Charmaine Noble-McLean. And before that, we heard Boundless with a song called Before. On the way, we're going to bring you a bit of what the Lord says. It's a very short snippet, actually, but it's from Mark 11. Short or long, the words are good and are true. Be

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1: I tell you, whatever you ask for in prayer, believe that you have received it, and it will be yours. 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

Danny Marchio with Say Amen, a live recording from one live to another from Shane and Shane. A little bit later on, I'll tell you about a very special offer for you, maybe for your family, friend.

0: Cue Mr. Jonathan Ogden with This Love. Before that, Shane and Shane with Is He Worthy? And I think I hear you say, yes, Charmaine, absolutely, 100%. I agree with you as well. So listen, if you are busy tonight, this might not interest you, but you might be interested if you're free in an online prayer meeting. 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

demigod god who reigns in the heavens, who speaks to nothing and even nothing has to obey. What is this word impossible to Yahweh? Who is the one that brought us?

Fellowship, creative, song called Never Going Back. And that's one of our new Discover playlist songs just for you. Christian Stanfield before that with Glorious Day. I can't do it. I tell you, I've got this bad chest infection. So I'm standing and feeling a little bit raspy. It's been hanging around for a while. But I tell you what it's forced me to do. It's forced me to pause and rest because I literally can't do much more. I can do this though, like this bit. Anyway, stay with us because one of my favourite Bible teachers, Dr.

0: The Bible tells us two cleansings. First of all, we are positionally cleansed. The day you come to Jesus, confessing your sin, repenting of your sin, receiving Jesus as your Savior and Lord, positionally, God sees you as if you never sinned, because He sees you through the prism of Jesus. But then the Bible talks about daily cleansing, continuous cleansing, sometimes maybe even more than once a day. And the reason I often say, confess as soon as you realize you've sinned, is because that way Satan does not have a hold over you. Positionally cleansed, but daily cleansing. How do you do that? Ephesians chapter 5, verse 26. By washing of the water of the Word of God.
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Isn't that lovely? Eyes on him. That's where our eyes and our gaze should be fixed. It makes a big difference, doesn't it, to how we see the world, how we see things. I can remember going on like a stormtrooper. I am mad about this, that and the other. And then when my eyes are fixed on him, things look very differently. Actually, more often than not, I'm pointed back to me as opposed to them over there. So I just want to challenge you to keep your eyes fixed on him. It really does change your perspective. It really sets the atmosphere to a different tone and mood. And good things can happen as a result of that. Speaking of which, we're going to hear your song requests in the next hour for the Praises playlist. We love it when you get involved. Here's a number if you'd like to send your request in. 0303 040 4000. Send us a voice note.

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1: Hello there, I'm James Lewis. Sir Keir Starmer's accused Elon Musk of trying to whip up division after the billionaire ex-owner repeatedly posted online about Henry Nowick's murder. The Prime Minister vowed a calm response to the case, which saw the teenager handcuffed as he lay dying after being stabbed in Southampton last year. Vicar of St Denis Southampton, Reverend Sarah Rumble's been telling Premier the church has been sweeping broken glass and bricks from the streets. A review suggested NHS staff should not wear political badges at work or wear their uniform to marches. Lord John Mann says his inquiry into anti-Semitism in the health service found Jewish staff commonly feeling ostracised. And a bishop in Mozambique says Islamic extremists have publicly declared their intent to establish a caliphate in his region. Bishop Antonio Giuliassi told Catholic charity Aid to the Church in Need that kidnapped victims are told by their captors of the intention. And that's the latest from the Premier News team.
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2: Well, it's just turned midday and it's about the time where we hand over the reins to you, my friend, for your Praises playlist, the time where you select the songs, we hear your stories, and of course, it's a delight every single day. And if you haven't done it before, please feel free to get involved. All you need to do is send us a voice note with your song request, telling us who you are, where you're from, which song you'd like us to play, and why. And that's where we're looking for your story of the impact that God's had on your life, the way that he's holding you through, or maybe the struggle you've been through and how this song has really helped you to stay close to him, to remind you of him. Whatever the challenge is, we're here for it. We're with you all the way. Not fair, what do you call them? Fair weather friends. So if you'd like to get involved, all you need to do is send us your voice note for maybe tomorrow's show on 0303 040 4000. That's 0303 040 4000. But first, let's kick off this hour, as we always do, in prayer. Lord Jesus, we are so grateful that when we carry our cross, we're not promised a life that's easy and sunny every day, but we will have storms, we will have challenges, we will have struggles, but we'll also have you. Father God, help us to remember that through many of our storms, you carry us, you help us to carry that cross, you guide us, you cry with us, you comfort us, that we are never alone. You don't abandon us, Lord Jesus, you are with us. And the more we keep our eyes fixed on you, the closer we realize that you are with us. So Lord, today, for my friend who may be struggling, Father, we pray a real sense of peace, a real sense of your love,
3: in association,
2: a reminder of your promises and your word,
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2: In the mighty name of Jesus. Amen.

Hi, this is Shelley in Blackpool. I'd really like to hear Psalm 46, either by Mr. Edwards or Shane and Shame. I like both versions. The reason why I love this song, is because it just really speaks to my soul and really makes my soul soar. And no matter what I'm going through, it makes me smile whenever I hear it. It just really cheers my day up. So if you could play that, I would be grateful. God bless you all. I love listening to the show, and I love all you do in order to light up people's lives and help their walk with God. Thank you.

Hello, this is Val Jones from Whitney. I would love to hear I Can Only Imagine by Mercy Me. This is an amazing song, and I've only just found it, but I'm sure in downtimes of my life this would have been an amazing song to listen to and uplifting. I just would like, when you hear the story behind it, it is amazing, and the film that goes with it. Thank you very much. Bye.

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by Corey Asbury. This song has been really special because it just clearly shows God's endless love, and it keeps reminding me of how faithful he's been to me throughout the whole of my life, through my ups and my downs. And it just shows how much he loves me and how he's always there for me. And it's really special to me, and God is just amazing. So it really reminds me of how faithful he is. Thank you.

0: Lord says,
1: I have come down from heaven not to do my will, but to do the will of him who sent me. And this is the will of him who sent me, that I shall lose none of all those he has given me, but raise them up at the last day. John 6, 38-39.
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9: Good afternoon, I'm James Lewis. The Prime Minister's to meet the family of murdered student Henry Nowick in Downing Street later. Sir Keir Starmer's vowed a calm response to the case and protests in which the teenager died in police handcuffs after his killer falsely claimed to have been racially abused. Vicar of St Denis Southampton, Reverend Sarah Rumble's been telling Premier she's praying for Henry's family and for the hatred to be taken off the streets. Meanwhile, a review into tackling anti-Semitism says NHS staff should be banned from wearing political badges at work. Labour peer Lord Mann says he wants to see sophisticated leadership to make sure Jewish patients can use the health service safely. And Russia's ambassador to the UK has revealed the cost of the war in Ukraine, admitting Moscow's progress on the battlefield has slowed. Vadim Priebrzezinski from Eurovision Mission to Europe has been telling Premier that Ukraine's unity is the most powerful weapon God has given them. And that's the latest from the Premier News team.
8: 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Your voice of hope.
10: Oh, it's so great to hear your song request here on Premier Praise in the last hour for the Praises playlist. That's back again tomorrow. And on a weekend, actually, that's 2 days' time, the day after, yeah, you get a double whammy. 2 hours of your Praises playlist request, so do get involved. Charmaine Noble McLean here with you, and it's just turned 1 o'clock. We're going to kick off this hour in prayer. And if you're a regular listener, you'll know that one of my favourite prayers is the prayer that Jesus taught his disciples and us. So let's do that together. Our Father in heaven, hallowed be your name. Your kingdom come and your will be done, this earth as in heaven. Give us this day our daily bread, and forgive us our sins, as we forgive those who sin against us. Lead us not into temptation, but deliver us from evil. For yours is the kingdom, the power, and the glory, now and forever. The church says, Amen.
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That's John Van Dosen, a singer-songwriter from Anacortes in the States, doing a bit of indie rock there with that song In All, Sustain All, taken from his new album As Long As I Am In The Tent Of This Body, I Will Make A Joyful Noise. Sounds very King David-like, doesn't it? Love that. And before that, Charity Gale with I Speak Jesus. I remember the first time I heard that song, I felt like I need to stand up and declare these truths, man. Here's another song that I think you'll enjoy as well.

0: God says.
1: Have faith in God, Jesus answered. Truly I tell you, if anyone says to this mountain, go, throw yourself into the sea, and does not doubt in their heart, but believes that what they say will happen, it will be done for them. Mark 11, 22 and 23.
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This is Pat Barrett. Well, I've got a fire, live recording at Big Church Fest. I wonder if you're heading out that way this summer. Are you going to be there? Festivals, are you really into? Do you know, I don't really go. Shh, don't tell anybody. Not a festival person, really. Not camping.

0: So good to us.
1: Certainly has. That's Kana Baker with Oh My Soul. You're listening to Premier Praise, and still to come, we've got some great sounds for you, plus some teaching from Bernie Diamond, our friend from Down Under, reminding us that we are made in God's image. If you need that reminder, please stay where you are. Don't go anywhere. And also a little reminder to you that we have some goodies and offer for you that the June edition of Premier Christianity magazine is at. You know, that magazine is 60 years old. We're not going to send you a 60-year-old copy. 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Yeah. 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And also, AJ Gomez, our reporter, investigates whether the church has misunderstood what spiritually hungry young men really want. 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

0: Matt Mayer and Lords, I Need You. You love that? Don't forget that word from Bernie Diamond reminding you that you, my friend, are made in the Lord's image.
1: Do you feel the world is broken?
2: We do.
1: Do you feel the shadows deepen?

That got me thinking. Animal cruelty's out, but every day, most of us eat lamb or beef or chicken or fish. We drink milk and we eat cheese and eggs. In other words, we use animals for our own well-being, often at the cost of their lives. Now, we don't have a problem with that because it's a generally accepted principle that the lives of animals have far less value than the lives of people. But why? They're no less beautiful. Plenty of them are pretty smart, but there's something missing. They're missing our humanity. But what's that about? The most plausible answer that I've come across is that you and I are made in God's image. Like a fine painting signed by a famous artist, we bear his mark. And that's worth something. What an awesome idea. You and me made in the image of God.

0: God.
1: He is so compassionate. Rest and be thankful. That's I take that song for myself, but you can have a bit as well. Go on, I'll share with you. Celtic Worship here for you on Premier Praise. On the way, we're going to raise a hallelujah at the version by Saint that's coming up. And speaking of Saint, there's a big event happening at Saint Church in London today, actually. It's called the Wonderful Summit. Premier is part of it. And it's a really great event for young Christians. Well, not just young Christians, but young entrepreneurs. I can't say that word properly, but you know what I mean. Those who are interested in business startups, but want to do so from the space of being a Christian. You know, everything we pour in and put out as a Christian is led by our Christian values. It doesn't have to be a Christian product, obviously. So there's a big event happening down there today. And if you haven't heard about it before, I'd encourage you, check out wonderfulsummit.com, I think it is. They have events in the north and in the south. And you just might find your tribe, you know, you might find your tribe. And maybe it might inspire you to take that idea that God gave you many moons ago, take it off the shelf, dust it off, and go again. Who knows? We do that a lot, don't we? We kind of park things because life is too busy.

Thank you, Gio. That's on my own. Like him. And you're going to like the man that's coming up after me. He's Josh Carr in this afternoon's drive with man himself. And of course, it's all features the wonderful After School Club. News and weather coming up soon after this.

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7: On the evening of that first day of the week, when the disciples were together, with the doors locked for fear of the Jewish leaders, Jesus came and stood among them and said, "Peace be with you." After he said this, he showed them his hands and sighed. The disciples were overjoyed when they saw the Lord. Again, Jesus said, "Peace be with you. As the Father has sent me, I am sending you." And with that, he breathed on them and said, "Receive the Holy Spirit. If you forgive anyone's sins, their sins are forgiven. If you do not forgive them, they are not forgiven."
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8: Good afternoon, I'm James Lewis. Church leaders in Southampton have been picking up broken glass and bottles after protests in response to the murder of Henry Nowick. The Prime Minister is to meet the teenager's family in private today. Reverend Sarah Rumble of St Denis in Southampton has been telling Premier she prays for them and for the hatred to be taken off the streets. NHS staff shouldn't wear political badges, according to the head of a review into anti-Semitism in the health service. Labour peer Lord Mann says it's depressing that some Jewish people need to hide their identity or suffer lower standards of care. The team from the smallest nation at the Men's Football World Cup is about to set off for North America, but not before a squad worship and prayer event. Curaçao winger Kenji Jorge shared his testimony as players, families and supporters came together to give God the glory. And there's a warning, Chinese spies are posting fake job ads on LinkedIn to get sensitive information from government employees. And that's the latest from the Premier News team.
0: 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Your voice of hope.
9: Hello, hello, hello. Yes, it's me. Welcome on in. You're listening to Premier Praise. I'm Josh Carr, and it's Thursday, the 4th of June. I know June is tuning. It's raining outside, but my spirits are up because I get to be here with you for the next 4 hours. My goodness. We've got some great tunes. We're starting strong with some Lucy Grimble. We've got some Hope City Worship as well. And we're going to talk about how do we hold on to hope in difficult times. Well, all of that and more still to come. But first, you know what we do here at the start of every hour on Premier Praise? We like to pray. So I thought, you know what? Let's pray the Lord's Prayer together at the start of this hour together. Should we do that? Our Father, who art in heaven, hallowed be your name. Your kingdom come and your will be done on earth as it is in heaven. Give us this day our daily bread and forgive us our sins as we forgive those who sin against us. Lead us not into temptation, but deliver us from evil. For yours is the kingdom, the power and the glory now and forevermore. We pray. Amen. Let's go, Premier Praise.
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That's from one Lucy Grimble, and the track is All Praise Belongs. Hello, you right? Having a good day so far? I'm so glad to be here. Oh my goodness. We're going to be reading some scripture in just a few moments. So I don't know about you, but I like reading from a paper Bible. So maybe go grab one if you've got one in your bag or, you know, nearby. If not, pull up your Bible app and get ready to read from Matthew chapter 5 in just a few moments, starting at verse 46. We've also got a fantastic tune from Holvey and Lindy, brand new to the station, coming up in just a moment. I'm just really glad you're here. And if there is something that I can pray for you for, I want to do some prayer requests in this first hour. So if you've got a need, if you've got something that you would like me just to stand in the gap for you in, then just drop me a message on WhatsApp. The number is 0303 040 4000, and I would love to pray for you, because you know what? I believe that prayer changes things. It really does. We've had some incredible testimonies of what God has done in people's lives over the last few months on Premier Praise. So please do drop me a line, 0303 040 4000, on WhatsApp. But for now, from Antoine Bradford, this track's called Be With You. It's a beautiful song.

from Antoine Bradford. That track is called Be With You. Sometimes the only thing we can do is be with Jesus, just to spend time with him. In fact, we were created to exist and to co-labor with the Lord. And I just find that amazing. I really, really do. I had a wonderful time last night. We did Bible study. I have a sort of like a small group on a Wednesday night that I help lead. And we were talking about adoption yesterday and how we were adopted by the Lord, and how when somebody is adopted, you know, like in our world, they get chosen by the, like, you know, when someone wants to adopt someone, they go through a process of choosing the person they want to adopt. And I was like, that's what God does for us. He chooses us. Despite the fact that he knows we're going to break his heart and let him down, he chooses us anyway. I think that's amazing. So being with God, that is one of the best things, if not the best thing we can do. All right, let's get to some more tunes. Got some Paul Baloche on the way, and we're going to be reading, as I said earlier, from Matthew chapter 5. Go grab a Bible, starting at verse 46. But first, from Jordan Smith, this is Great Is Thy Faithfulness on Premier Praise.

0: If you love those who love you, what reward will you get? Are not even the tax collectors doing that? And if you greet only your own people, what are you doing more than others? Do not even pagans do that? Be perfect, therefore, as your heavenly Father is perfect. Matthew 5, 46-48.
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from Every Nation Music. That track is called Have You Heard. I like that one. It's good, good vibes, good vibes. Hello, you right? It's 19 minutes past two here on Premier Praise. I'm Josh Carr, your friendly radio host. And we've got plenty more music still to come through the next hour or two. We're just going to press in and really worship the Lord with all we've got. If you're driving along, well, welcome. If you are sitting at home, doing some work, sorting your house out, you know, let me be your friend. And just do this thing with you. Let's journey through some life together, shall we, this afternoon. I've got a great conversation to play you in about 20 minutes. That's going to talk about how we hold on to hope. You know, in a season sometimes where it's not easy, how do we find hope? How do we keep hold of it? And of course, in about an hour's time, the After School Club. It's many people's favourite part. It's my favourite part. That's coming up in an hour's time. But first, from Paul Baloche, this is a classic, Praise Is Rising.

0: Hey, what we got without love? 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He was suicidal.
1: You stay when I had nothing. 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
0: I know you for me, you the one that for me.
1: I'm praying.

0: from Holvey and Lindy and Drew. That track.
1: Oh, wrong fader. From Holvey, Lindy, Andrew, that is speechless here on Premier Press. Sometimes I'm speechless by my lack of ineptitude. Where's ineptitude? I'm not going to speak that over myself, but you know what? I will try and press the right fader from now on. You doing okay? Can I just remind you that we have an amazing magazine, right, at Premier. We're not just about the old radio. We've got an amazing magazine, Premier Christianity. It's been running for a very long time. And I would really like you to check out this this month's edition, actually. 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And AJ Gomez investigates whether the church has misunderstood what spiritually hungry young men really want. 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
4: I've been born again. Y'all ready? Hey, let's go. We're gonna have a good time tonight.

From Hope City Worship. That is Goodbye Yesterday, popular one on Premier Praise, particularly with our after school club, which, by the way, is going to be rocking around in about 45 minutes. So get ready for that. If you're a young person listening, you can be part of today's after school club. In a moment, I have a fantastic little clip to play you from a former leader at Westminster Chapel, and he's talking about holding on to hope. And if you're needing some hope in your life right now, please don't go anywhere, because in about 4 minutes' time, I'm going to have some hope for you. Some hopium. Do you know what I mean? Some hopium. So get ready for that. And I would love to pray. If you have a particular prayer need right now, then please do send me a message on WhatsApp, 0303 0404000. And I would love to pray for you. I know my friend Tony the cabbie's probably having a very busy day because it's the tube strike today. Probably not getting very far, are you, Tony? Because it's so chock-a-block. I was cycling across London just earlier because there's no tubes. And it was pretty mayhemic on the roads. Listen, can't wait to get into some more music. And we're going to start with this one from the Modern Post. It's Before the Throne.

0: From the Modern Post, that is Before the Throne. Wow. I'm Josh. Thanks for tuning in to Premier Praise. And I've got a great little encouragement for you here. I wonder, have you ever felt so discouraged that you wondered if you could keep going? Well, Howard Satterthwaite, he knows exactly how that feels, not just in theory, but through lived experience. Howard is a former leader at Westminster Chapel. And in his new book, Hold On To Hope, Howard shares about the moment that he reached exhaustion, stepped down from leadership and faced the quiet but devastating weight of discouragement. And yet he did not give up. And Howard joined Mal Pope, who asked him if there was ever a time that he felt hope had completely disappeared.
1: I think there were moments where I don't think it ever disappeared. I never lost my faith, but I was close.

0: were really helpful. So lamenting, and Rachel Newham helped me in that, because a number of prominent Christians I was able to interview in the book and learn from them. How did they help themselves through?
1: So you weren't unusual then, Howard. You weren't the only person who's gone through this.
0: Absolutely not. And thank you for pointing that out. But so many, I think this is the common experience. You know, look, I think it's been said by a church leader, you know, you want to know who to encourage? Look for anybody who's breathing. You know, everybody wrestles with discouragement. It's a massive issue, I think. You know, we have the world, the flesh, and the devil working together to condemn us, discourage us, put us down, get our eyes away from Jesus, fixed on the wind and the waves, the problems, the pains, the pressures of life, to feel, you know, like there is no hope, to deny the reality of the truth of our salvation and the hope we have in Christ. That's common for everybody, whether you're a church leader or not. I want to particularly recognize that it's going to be true for church leaders and help people become more aware of that, that church leaders then have a bit of space to breathe, that they don't need to maintain some false ideas mm-hmm. of, you know, the perfect Christian or the perfect church leader. That's just not real. And I think they've got many more reasons in a way to be discouraged, because they're having to serve a lot of discouraged people who are wrestling with their own pressures, that they may feel like they're taking that load on themselves, but also they're going to face the discouragement of people not being happy with how they're leading the church or the way they're trying to take it in. That's all, I think, part and parcel of being a leader. You're trying to move people in a direction. You're going to find that there's going to be some resistance or struggles with change and things like that. So I'm trying to hopefully create some space in the conversation for church leaders to be able to breathe and go, oh, it's okay, I can be more open and honest and vulnerable with my church family, and the church congregation themselves will say, yes, and we would like you to be. We recognize, please stop trying to pretend and maintain anything that's false. We want an authentic form and expression of leadership. We won't force you to, or expect you to have impossible expectations put upon you.
2: 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He's a qualified coach, wellbeing champion and trustee for Kintsugi Hope, with a heart for mental health and healing, as well as supporting persecuted Christians all around the world. And his new book, Hold On To Hope, details his experience. He was speaking there with Mal Pope on Daytime. 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Like I said, if you have a need, prayer need today, if you're looking for some hope, let me pray for you. 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
3: I fix my eyes upon the cross.

from Called Out Music. That is Grateful Heart. Thank you, Jesus. I don't know about you, but I've got some things to be thankful about today. I'm thankful for you. I'm thankful for this station. I'm thankful for Jesus because he is so good. He's so kind and he never lets me down. He's so good. I want to pray for some people. I've had a message here from Joey. He goes, please, can you pray for Sophia and Theo for them to be safe always and closer to God? All right, well, I pray right now. I'm assuming these are people that are close to you, Joey. Well, I pray right now for Sophia and Theo. Lord, I pray that they would come to know you on a deeper level. Lord, I pray that they would just encounter you. Lord, that they would trust you, lean on you, and walk with you all the days of their lives, Lord, and they would be safe in your arms. Amen. And another one from Stephen and Julie who say, hi, Josh. I'm praying that Robert and Kira find the love and happiness they both deserve so much. Lord, I just pray for Robert and Kira, Lord. I pray that they would, again, walk in step with you. They would know your love and, Lord, they would be led by you, by your Holy Spirit. We pray in Jesus' name. Amen. Oh, well, we've got a news update coming up for you in just a moment. Before that, I got one from Mosaic MSC. I haven't heard from them for a while, but it's a brand new one. Absolutely love it. And then you know what's coming up just after 3 o'clock? Yep, it's the After School Club. Get ready to send in your messages.

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1: Good afternoon, I'm Anna Rees Green. In Southampton, church leaders have been clearing the streets following protests in response to the murder of Henry Novak. The Prime Minister is to meet the teenager's family in private today. Reverend Sarah Rumble of St Denis Church said she's praying for hatred to be taken off her local streets. Now, NHS staff shouldn't wear political badges, according to the head of a review into anti-Semitism in the health service, Labour peer Lord Mann. Labour peer Lord Mann says it's depressing that some Jewish people need to hide their identity or suffer lower standards of care. And the team from the smallest nation at the Men's Football World Cup is setting off for North America, but not before a squad worship and prayer event. Curaçao players shared their testimonies as families and supporters came to give God the glory. That's your latest Premier News.
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2: Hello, hello, hello. It's 3 o'clock on this Thursday, the 4th of June. I'm Josh Carr and you are listening to Premier Praise. That's right. We've got some great tracks coming up. Oh my goodness. It's going to be a whole bunch of fun as we start today's After School Club in about 15 minutes or something like that. So if you would like to get in touch, if you're a young person, you're just getting in the car with mum and dad, granny, granddad, a friend, get ready to send in a message on 0303 040 4000 on WhatsApp. Send me a message. Let me know what you've been up to today, what you're looking forward to, anyone you want to shout out, a song you'd like to play, all that good stuff. We'll be starting to play those at about 3:15. So get ready, people, get ready, because it's coming. But before we do that, should we pray? Would you bow your head, close your eyes? Let's pray. Come on. Jesus, we magnify your name. We make your name big. Lord, you are the only God who saves. You are the only one who is worthy of our worship and our adoration. So now we just turn our eyes to you. We fix our eyes on you, Lord, the author and finisher of our faith, the one who has never let us down and never will. You are a good God and you love to do good things for your people. So we just love you, Lord. We thank you again in Jesus' name. Amen.
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0: Of course, that's Hillsong Worship with the absolute classic cornerstone on Premier Praise this afternoon. Hello, welcome on in. You're very welcome to be here. You know, like, I don't know what I'd do without you, to be honest. Shout out to Anna Rhys Green for giving us the news headlines. She'll be back again in an hour with some more, so stay tuned for the news. And I've got a couple of tracks here for you, which I think you're going to love as we kick off today's After School Club in just a few minutes. I would love to hear from you, though. There is an opportunity right now for you to get in touch, especially if you're a young person. You can register for the After School Club by sending a message on WhatsApp 0303 040 4000. Let me know, you know, where you're listening from, if you've got anything you want me to play, if you've got a, I don't know, anything really. If you want to tell me what you've been up to today, if you've got anyone you want to shout out, maybe even a Bible verse. I'd always love to hear a Bible verse. Send it on in 0303 040 4000 on WhatsApp. Get permission from mum or dad before you message in. Something. Let me give you an example. Something a little bit like this.
1: Hi, my name's Liberty. Please, can you play for Lemonade by Forrest Frank? God bless. Bye.
0: See, something a bit like that. You send it in, and then I'll do my best to play it. But yeah, you don't have to send me a song request. You can just tell me the best thing about your day, or someone you'd love to say hello to on the radio. All right, sounds good. Get on it. Get on it. Get on it. This one from Lost and Found. It's called Every Morning. Then we're going to read from Revelation chapter 3.

0: Lord says,
1: "Here I am. I stand at the door and knock. If anyone hears my voice and opens the door, I will come in and eat with that person, and they with me." Revelation 3:20.
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0: from Raya, that is I Thank God. Oi, it's me, Josh Carr. 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
0: Best believe it's the After School Club, my favourite part of the day. And I've already had some messages come through. I've got some more prayer requests, which I promise I'll get to in the next half an hour or so. But first, some messages. Let's see who we have here then.
2: Hi, Josh. Hi, Josh, how are you doing? I hope you're doing great. My name is Chloe and I'm 6 years old and we're at Nanny's house and I've just discovered how to do a new little craft. And can you please play the song by First Frank, the new one? Okay. Thank you. Bye.
0: The new one from Forrest Frank. Okay. All right, Chloe, I will see if I can find that one for you. Bear with. And then I think we've got another message here. I've had a few come through already. It's brilliant. Let's see who this is.
3: Hi, it's Bonnie. Can you please play Homesick for Heaven by Phil Wickham? Thank you. Bye.
0: All right, Bonnie. Thank you. Thank you. And one more.
4: Hello, Josh. My name's Ezra. I'm 8 years old and from Northern Ireland. And can you please play Holiness of God by Reformed and Dangerous? Bye.
0: Northern Ireland. Fantastic. I feel like we've got bodies from Northern Ireland as well. It's brilliant. All right. Well, let me see what I can do with that. But first for Chloe, this one is Forrest Frank, his brand new one, as she rightly said.

0: That one's for Bonnie. Homesick for Heaven from Mr. Philip Anthony Wickham. Got some more messages to get to in just a moment, but if I can take a moment, if I can be so bold as to tell you about something very wonderful we have at Premier called the Premier Christianity Magazine. Yes, I know, we have a magazine. Who knew? It's so, so good. It's full of amazing articles, including this month. There is one from AJ Gomez, and he's investigating whether the church has maybe misunderstood what spiritually hungry young men are actually looking for. Really, really good. A whole bunch of other great articles in there. 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

0: from Limo Blazer, Lecrae, and of course Happy. That is Gyra. Oh, it's so good to be here. I'm Josh Carr, and welcome on in. It's time for this.
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0: My favourite bit about this is I get messages from young people just like you, and here's another one.
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0: All right, I'll see what I can do. Okay, I know the one you mean. Judah. Yeah, I know that one. I'll dig it out. Here's another one.
5: Hi, Josh. This is Joey, Jotham, and Jude from Leeds.
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5: 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Thank you. Nice day.
0: Can you just say how in sync were they? That was, like, they've had some practice. Like, Dad's been like, right, come on, we're gonna get this right. That was so in sync. They almost sounded like one person. That was incredible. Well done. And yes, I absolutely can play Anywhere by Elevation Residence. I had it fired up already. So just for you guys, let's vibe along, shall we? 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Keep the messages coming in. 0303 040 4000 on WhatsApp.

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1: We don't have to look too far to see that this world is not a peaceful place. Every day we only have to turn on our TVs or look at the newspaper in print or online to see another war, difficulty, problem, disaster or confusing decision. I'm sure, like me, you often feel like despairing. You may have even asked yourself, where will this all end? How do we find God's peace when it seems like the world is in turmoil? The good news is that we are not in control, but there's one who is. The Lord is sovereign over all things. In Psalm 46 verses 6 and 7 we read, "Nations are in uproar, kingdoms fall. He lifts his voice, the earth melts. The Lord Almighty is with us. The God of Jacob is our fortress." Even though the nations rage, God is on the throne and the ending is written. One day, Jesus will return and make all things new. All war, strife and suffering will cease. Those who have trusted in him for salvation will be with him forever in heaven. The future is secure. As a child, I remember being terrified the first time I watched a particular film. It wouldn't be very scary at all by today's standards, but there was lots of hiding behind a cushion and I spent quite a lot of the time with my eyes closed. The second time I watched the film, however, there was no need for that. Why? Because I knew how it ended. I knew that it all worked out in the end. I knew that the hero won. Yes, there were uncomfortable, intense moments, but the fear was gone because the ending was never in doubt. We long for peace in our world, but even when it comes, earthly peace is fragile peace. Growing up in Northern Ireland, I've always been incredibly aware of that. But Jesus brings a peace unlike the peace the world gives. It's not a fragile peace, it's a peace that will last. So no matter what you see on the news today or tomorrow, yes, we lament the pain and suffering in our world. Yes, we pray for peace to reign. But we do not need to fear. God is sovereign. The ending is written. Jesus wins. May you know his peace today and always. My name is Shelley Spires and I'm a primary school teacher from County Armagh.
2: I want to dance like David, I want to faith like Paul, I want to sing like Silas tearing down the prison walls. I want to face that fire, it won't burn me though, God's got my back. Let's do it. Hey, put those hands together.

0: Davis.
1: Hey, from Mr. Brandon Lake, that is That's Who I Praise. Well, you're listening to me, Josh Carr. It's Premier Praise time, and more specifically, what we do around this time of day is we like to do this.
2: The After School Club on Premier Praise.
1: Yes, more songs on the way. But first, let's see who else has been messaging in. Someone says, hi, Josh, how's your day been? Oh, it's been good, thank you. I've been to a little conference for a few hours this morning, and then just come into work. It's been good. He goes, can you please play The Jesus Generation by Forrest Frank? I'm in year four and coming back from school. Bye. I don't know what your name is, but I will have a look and see if I can find that one. We'll definitely have some more Forrest Frank at some point. I think I know who this is.
3: Hi, Josh. Phoebe and Jacob here. Hope you're all doing well and had a good day today. We've had a great day at school, and after the holidays, it's our first day back at school after the holidays. We've all been to Lanzarote. Jacob is doing beavers tonight at 4 Fucknall. And I am going to sit and relax at home. Thank you. Bye.
1: Hey, Phoebe, that sounds like a good idea. Have a little bit of a chill while Jacob's at his scouting thing. Sounds good to me. Good to hear from you. I haven't heard from you for a few days, so thanks for getting in touch. Let's see who this one is.
4: Hi, Josh. My name is Cabell. I hope that everyone

0: Oh, George. Jasmine. And I think it was Michael. I tell you what, this is quite a lot of fun here. It's a bit high energy. Dancing all you can. Judah. Oh man, it's so good to be here. I'm Josh Carr. This is Premier Praise, and got a few more messages to play. Should we see who's getting in touch?
1: Hi Josh, please can you play My Lighthouse by Rain Collective? Also, my name is Ian. Hope you have a lovely day. Bye. Hi, my name is Lamona. And please can you play?
0: Oh.
1: Amen by Forrest Frank. Bye. Have a lovely day. Bye.
0: Yeah, Forrest Frank, My Lighthouse. All right, who have we got here?
2: Hi, Josh. My name is Justin. I'm 6 years old. I'm from the Dudley West. I live in Dudley West Midlands.
0: Dudley.
2: I'm from Tanzania. My favorite song is Holy Forever, and I love it. And so, thank you. Bye.
0: Yeah, it's a good favorite song. It was actually the nation's favorite song. Came out on top on the Worship 100 this year. And let's do one more.
3: Hello, my name is Charlotte. I'm from Northern Ireland. I'm currently sitting in my dad's car at the moment. I was just wondering if you'd be able to play Goodbye Yesterday by Elevation Ridden. Thank you so much. God bless.
0: Oh, Charlotte. Well, you are so nicely. I think I have to. Coming up right here on the Premier Praise Drive Time Show on the After School Club for Charlotte, this one is Goodbye Yesterday.

0: from Elevation, Rhythm. Oh, it's a good one, isn't it? Isn't it good? That one's for Charlotte in Northern Ireland. Praise the Lord, I've been born again. Come on, somebody, give him praise. Oh, got one more message to play out as we finish out. Round out today's After School Club. Let's see who we've got here.
1: Hello, it's Isabella and Leticia again. Now our baby sister's 4 weeks old.
0: 4 weeks old. Oh.
1: And please can you play Desire Queen Demons. Bye. Demons. Have a good day.
0: All right. Have a good day too. You have a great day. I will find that one for you right at the start of the next hour. Is that all right? Thank you to everybody who's got involved in today's After School Club. If I haven't got to your song today, I'll try and fit it in the next hour, or indeed come back again tomorrow and we'll get some more requests on the go. Oh, it's been so wonderful being with you here today. Got some news on the way in about 5 minutes after this from CC Winans.

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1: Good afternoon, I'm Anna Rees Green. A man has pleaded guilty to violent disorder and a weapons offence after protests in Southampton over Henry Novak's death. Church leaders have been sweeping the local streets after riots in response to the murder. The Prime Minister will meet the teenager's family in private today. Now, NHS staff shouldn't wear political badges, according to the head of a review into anti-Semitism. Labour peer Lord Mann says it's depressing that some Jewish people feel the need to hide their identity. And the team from the smallest nation at the Men's Football World Cup, Carasso, is about to set off for North America, but not before a squad worship and prayer event. That's your latest Premier News.
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3: Thank you, Anna Rees Green, for the headlines. She'll be back in an hour with some more for you. Hello, I'm Josh. This is Premier Praise. And, well, I've got plenty of music for you in this hour. We've got some Brooke Ligetwood coming up. And we're going to be talking about Christians and secular music. Do the two mix? Should they? Ooh, interesting conversation coming up later. And I've got a couple more after school club messages to play out, just so I don't miss anyone, because I don't want to do that. Do you know what I mean? Before we do that, though, is it right if we pray? I want to pray John Wesley's Covenant Prayer, one of my favourites. Says this: Lord, I am no longer my own but yours. Put me to what you will. Place me with whom you will. Put me to doing. Put me to suffering. Let me be put to work for you or set aside for you. Praised for you or criticised for you. Let me be full. Let me be empty. Let me have all things and let me have nothing. I freely and fully surrender all things to your glory and service. And now, O wonderful and holy God, creator, redeemer, and sustainer, you are mine and I am yours, so be it. And the covenant which I have made on the earth, let it also be made in heaven. Amen.
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0: Crow, Matt Boswell and Matt Papa. Loving that version of his Mercy Is More. Hello, you all right? Keeping well? I've got got some more tunes on the way for you, including one from Gable Price and Friends on the Discover List, which I absolutely love. I've had a couple more messages, though, I want to play out as we finish out today's After School Club.
1: Hello, my name is Tora Shea. I am in England currently, and I wanted to ask you if you could please play Amen by Dulcie Oyeka and Pastor E.A. Adeboye. Thank you. God bless you and have a great day.
0: All right, I did play some Dulcie Oyeka earlier, but I'll see if I can find it. Let me see. I think we've got one more message to play.
2: 3, 2, 1.
3: Hello, Josh. My name is Junior. I am 5 years old. I want to encourage you by you with Psalm 23, verse 1. The Lord is my shepherd, I shall not walk. He makes me lie down in green pastures. He leads me beside the still waters. Can you please play Up by Forrest Frank? Bye.
0: All right, let me see what I can do. And I've had one more from Success. It goes, hi, Josh, it's Success. I hope you've had a good day. Can you please play 10,000 Reasons? I mean, I think I can, because you are so nicely. Got a few more requests. I'm going to try and fit a few more in if I can. Loads of messages today. But for Success, let's go with this one. From Matt Redman, it's the 10th anniversary version of this.

That's Matt Redman. Oh, yeah, it is. The UK's finest export. Have we ever sent anything to America as good as Matt Redman? The answer is clearly no. I'd love to pray for some people this afternoon. It's okay. You can send me a WhatsApp message on 0303 040 4000. A bit like Charlotte, who said she's 19 from Northern Ireland. She says, can I pray for her dad? Can I pray for God to lead her into a deeper relationship with him? Also for strength and guidance for her brother who has learning difficulties and autism. And just, yeah, pray for her brother. Okay, yeah, I'm going to do that. Yeah, let's do that. Lord God, I just pray for Charlotte in Northern Ireland. Lord, I thank you that you love her so, so much. And Lord God, I thank you that you are on her side. And Lord, I pray in all of these areas in her family. Lord God, I thank you that you understand all these complexities. Lord, you are not taken aback or taken by surprise by the things that we go through in this life. And so I pray right now for Charlotte, Lord God, for her brother Thomas. Lord, I pray that you would just bring him comfort and peace. Lord, in this season of upheaval, Lord, in the death of someone in their family, Lord, I just pray that you would help him to just to draw close to you. And Lord, I pray that you would help those around him to be able to comfort him and encourage him in the right way. And Lord, I just pray that he would come into a deeper knowledge of you and for her dad, Lord. I pray that for Charlotte's whole family, they would be drawn close to you and they would know you as their personal Lord and Savior. We thank you, Lord, in your precious name, Lord Jesus. Amen. I want to pray for Stephen as well. He's asked for prayer requests for his marriage. Lord God, I just pray right now that you would work a miracle in that situation. Lord, I pray that you would just bring unity, Lord, in Stephen's marriage, Lord, with his wife. We ask, Lord, that you would cover them with your presence and that they would know that you are with them in Jesus' name. Amen. Keep it the prayer request coming in, right? Because I love to pray on Premier Praise. It's one of my favorite things to do. So send me a message, drop me a line on WhatsApp, 0303 040 4000. And this one came in earlier. Oh, wow.

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1: Therefore, if you're offering your gift at the altar, and there remember that your brother or sister has something against you, leave your gift there in front of the altar. First go and be reconciled to them, then come and offer your gift. Matthew 5:23 and 24.
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Hey, that's This Is Amazing Grace from Refresh Music. We're going to go straight to this next one from Nathan Drake. I love this version of I Stand Amazed. Keep your messages coming in. I'm going to pray for some more people in just a moment here on Premier Praise this afternoon. You're in the right place. You're not here by accident, my friend. God has a purpose and a plan for you this afternoon. Let's go.

0: That's Gable Price and Friends from the Premier Praise Discover List. Good bit of rock and roll there on a Thursday afternoon. You doing all right, mate? I'm Josh Carr. This is Premier Praise, like I said. And, well, there's no place I'd rather be than here with you. And I'm sure you're glad to be here too, hence why you're still here. Got some more tunes for you on the way, and we're going to be talking about Christianity and secular music. Should the two mix or not? Well, that's coming up in just a moment. But first, let me just remind you that we have an incredible magazine, right? A really, really good magazine. If you're a magazine person, actually, and you've never tried our magazine, can you go and try it out? It's called Premier Christianity. There's some amazing, incredible articles in it this month, including one from Premier's own AJ Gomez, who investigates whether the church has misunderstood what spiritually hungry young men are actually looking for. And Martin Saunders talks about Clarkson's Farm TV show and how it's really helped him in surprising ways. 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

From Brooke. Brooke Lidgewood, in fact, that is Bless God. Oh, man. Do you know what? It's easy to bless God when it's going well. It's not easy to bless God when things are going a little bit tough. So what a great reminder that is from Brooke Lidgewood. I'm Josh Cott. This is Premier Praise. I want to do a few prayer requests. Is that all right? Can I do some prayer? Can I do a little bit of praying? I've had a message through from Gemma. She sent me a few things that she wants prayer for, including work, job opportunities. I'm going to pick this last point, she says. She says, as we enter June, please pray for breakthrough, restoration, provision, and the leading of the Holy Spirit for me and my family. Yes, I would love to, Gemma. Lord God, I just pray right now for Gemma and her family. Lord, I thank you that you love them so much that they are held in your hand. Lord, I thank you that you have led them already to this point. And I thank you, Lord, that you're going to continue to do so. I just pray right now in Jesus' name for miracles where they're needed in terms of her work. And Lord God, I pray for restoration, real restoration. And what the enemy has stolen, Lord, I pray that you would return to that family in Jesus' name. I thank you, Lord, for the leading of the Holy Spirit. Amen. And another one, I want to pray for a lady called Charlene. She goes, hey, Josh, can you pray for my husband that he would know Jesus, that I would know the Lord's help and strength to stand firm in the joy of my salvation, struggling in a particular

God. Resist the devil and he will flee from you. Draw near to God and he will draw near to you. I release that to you right now in Jesus' name, Charlene. Amen. Come on. You best believe I like to pray around here. Right, some more music then. Somebody asked for some music. This is Commons with Who You Say I Am.

0: That's Commons with Who You Say I Am here on Premier Praise this afternoon. Now, question for you. What does it mean to be set apart? It's something we talk about, you know, it's kind of a buzzword, isn't it? Set apart. Does it mean avoiding secular spaces altogether, not watching secular movies, or even refusing to listen to secular music? For John Onoboyo, it is a tension that he's had to navigate as a Christian musician working within the mainstream jazz fusion scene. The drummer and composer has just released his highly anticipated album, Now's the Time, and he spoke to Premier's Akil Henry about Christian attitudes towards secular music. Let's have a listen.
1: It's a personal conviction thing. We had pastors going on pulpits and preaching it like it was gospel. Like if you listen to secular music, you're going to hell. And that was where things started to get a bit techie. So I didn't have to necessarily deal with that side of things. But then when I kind of started to understand theology a bit more, I realized that, hold on, Jesus came and sort of, I mean, he used secular stuff to teach the kingdom, right? So he would talk about farming. And he would talk, obviously in that day everything was agricultural, but that's what he would use to demonstrate what he wanted to.
2: The parables.
1: Yeah. And I think personally, if we're, like when people preach, the veil was torn and the temple curtain was torn in two, and that's because God wants a relationship with you.

0: Yeah.
1: True. But I think it also symbolizes that you're not going to locate God in the temple anymore. This idea that God is only involved in, because the modern day temple for Christians is church.
2: In the church.
1: So for anything that happens in church is holy and da da da. But once you step outside church, it's almost like it's a different ball game. We've just replaced the temple with the church. Look at us getting theological now. But we're in the new covenant, baby.
2: Oh, yeah. Amen.
1: And so the temple is the living people of God. And so, yeah, because that's not necessarily all it is. It's also that God is now involved in everything that we do. And so it's not that, you know, the reason I find it also funny is you have to be a hypocrite in a way to talk about this stuff or to kind of perpetuate that kind of message, because you work a secular job most likely, but that's not viewed secular.
2: I'm working right now in the temple of Premier Gospel.
1: For some weird reason, we don't see a lawyer as like a secular job. It's like, yeah, it's just a job, but it's not like a, it's not an evil job the way the music is. Yeah. Music's evil.
2: We don't ascribe morals to other jobs.
1: Yeah,
2: in the same way.
1: Literally because of one verse where David plays the harp and the spirit of the Lord calms Saul and the demon leaves that we've like, everything kind of rides on that one verse.
2: We talk about the spirit, like the spirit in the music and stuff like that.
1: Yeah, but that's what I'm saying. Like the foundation for all of that comes from that one thing. It's not like Jesus talks about spirits and music. I mean, worship in spirit and truth, and then we take that to mean music, but worship in scripture doesn't really have much to do with music at all. So yeah, I just find it funny because people work secular jobs and they don't have a problem with that. They work for evil corporations, if we're being honest.
2: Perpetuating all sorts of madness.
1: With madness going on behind closed doors. People will talk about, oh, in the music industry, they're doing this and they're doing that. You think they're not doing the same thing at these big corporations behind closed doors? Or you don't think the CEOs know each other and they're not at the same parties that we should be, whatever.
2: Boy.
1: And so I just find it very funny, innit? And also, I also find it funny that the pastors will say this, but if we go to a party and they play Shalamar Night to Remember, those same pastors are going to get out of their chair.
2: Banger.
1: What? Because when they were young, it wasn't a problem. No one had to worry about true fan hip hop, but it's our generation now that true fan hip hop is a thing. And so when they play all these 80s songs, all that stuff goes out of the window and they can have a good time and enjoy it like they were young. But when it's our generation and now it's 50 Cent or whoever, then no, that's demonic and stuff. So I just find it funny. And I very much think it's a personal conviction thing. And I also think it doesn't make sense. If this thing is so dark and the Christian response should be remove yourself, then how does light get there if there's no light or the light of the world? No.
3: That was John Onoboro speaking about how Christians can approach secular music and how God can still be at work through us in secular space. I think he raises a really good point there, to be honest. I'd never really thought about the fact that actually all jobs are secular. You know, unless you're working in ministry or for a church, I guess all jobs are secular. Very, very good. John Onoboro is an acclaimed drummer, composer and band leader who has just released his debut album, Now's the Time, and he was speaking with Akil Henry on Jazz Alive on Premier Gospel. You can hear the full interview on Premier.plus. 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

Dynarite, that is, all creatures of our God and King. We love these old hymns, don't we, on Premier Phrase? We're a big fan of that. Hey, it's almost 5 o'clock, which means Anna's going to be bringing you a news headline in just a moment. This one, next up, I've got a new track, a brand new track from Ten Rock, actually. But first, can we pray some more? Is that all right? Can we do a bit more praying? I've had another message come through. It says, hi, Josh. I need you to pray for salvation for my brother and for the hand of God on his health. That's come from Fiona. Lord Jesus, I just pray right now for Fiona's brother. Lord, you know the details of this. Lord, you understand what he's going through health-wise. And Lord, I pray right now that you would bring healing to his body. And Lord, when you do it, it would be a testimony of the glory of God manifest in his life, that he would come to know you as the one who heals and the one who saves. Lord, as Jesus healed people, and the word that was used is sozo, that they were healed, delivered and set free, mind, body and soul. Lord, I pray too for Fiona's brother, that he would be healed, but also that it would point him to you and he would have complete freedom in the knowledge of you, Jesus Christ. We pray this in your mighty, mighty name. There is no other God who can save, no other God who can heal. And we just honor you right now. We thank you in advance in your precious name, Jesus. Amen, amen, amen. I love praying. Prayer is just such a gift. Let's continue our worship as we get towards some news from Anna. This is 10 Rock.

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3: Isaiah 53, verses 4 to 10. Surely he took up our pain and bore our suffering. Yet we considered him punished by God, stricken by him and afflicted. But he was pierced for our transgressions. He was crushed for our iniquities. The punishment that brought us peace was on him, and by his wounds we are healed. We all, like sheep, have gone astray. Each of us has turned to our own way, and the Lord has laid on him the iniquity of us all. He was oppressed and afflicted, yet he did not open his mouth. He was led like a lamb to the slaughter, and as a sheep before its shearers is silent, so he did not open his mouth. By oppression and judgment he was taken away. Yet who of his generation protested? For he was cut off from the land of the living. For the transgression of my people he was punished. He was assigned a grave with the wicked and with the rich in his death, though he had done no violence, nor was any deceit in his mouth. Yet it was the Lord's will to crush him and cause him to suffer. And though the Lord makes his life an offering for sin, he will see his offering and prolong his days, and the will of the Lord will prosper in his hand. After he has suffered, he will see the light of life and be satisfied. By his knowledge, my righteous servant will justify many, and he will bear their iniquities.
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4: Good evening, I'm Anna Rees Green. Sir Keir Starmer is meeting the family of murdered student Henry Novak this afternoon after accusing Elon Musk of trying to whip up division over his death. Church leaders in Southampton have been sweeping the streets after protests in response. The 18-year-old was handcuffed as he lay dying in Southampton last December after his Sikh killer falsely accused him of racism. Now, NHS doctors and nurses shouldn't wear political badges, according to the head of a review into anti-Semitism in the health service. Labour peer Lord Mann says it's depressing that some Jewish people feel they can't be open about their faith at work. And the team from the smallest nation at the Football World Cup is about to set off for North America, but not before a squad worship and prayer event. Players, families and supporters from Curaçao came together to worship God. That's your latest Premier News.
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5: Welcome on in. It's Premier Praise Land where you are right now. It's 5 o'clock. Oh my goodness, the afternoon's going so quick. I'm Josh Carr. Thanks, Anna, for the news headlines. Like I said, she'll be back in an hour or so with some more news for you. And you can always go to premierchristian.news and get the full stories over there from a Christian perspective. Like I said, I'm Josh. It's so wonderful to be here with you this afternoon. More tunes coming at you like Cleopatra as we worship our Lord and Saviour. Oh my goodness. Would you just bow your head, close your eyes, and let's pray together. together. Lord Jesus, we just thank you for this time that we're able to spend in your presence. Lord, but we never take for granted that the fact that the God of the universe wants to dwell with each and every one of us, and in fact dwells inside us when we accept you, Lord, into our lives. And we thank you, Holy Spirit, for your leading, your guiding, and your encouragement. And we pray that we would just stay so focused on you today. Amen.
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Big fan. That is One Thing Remains from Passion, Christian Stanfield. One out of the history books. I love the fact that we get to worship Jesus, and also the fact that he is always reminding us of who he is, you know, and that he always loves us. He doesn't fail. His love never fails, and it's not in his nature to change either. So, you know, you can count on God. He is dependable, and he will always, always love you because you're adopted into his family. You are a child of God, my friend. How great is that? So good, right? Well, in a little bit, I'm going to be telling you about a very, very special event that I want you to go to tonight. It's online, so clear your schedule around 8 o'clock. I'll be telling you about that in just a moment. But first, from Emily Weiss, this is her version of Goodness of God.

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1: Jesus gave them this answer. Very truly, I tell you, the Son can do nothing by himself. He can only do what he sees his Father doing. Because whatever the Father does, the Son also does. John 5:19.
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That was Jess Ray with Find My Way Back. Hey, I'm Josh Carr, by the way. Thanks for tuning in. It's such a joy to be here with you. I really love spending time with you. I'm going to be here all the way through till 6 o'clock, which is only, I don't know, about 40 minutes away, isn't it? But you know what? You're going to be in good hands in 40 minutes because my friend Luke Williams, who is an absolute legend in these streets, will be taking over. But first, I quickly want to remind you that there is a magazine that we have called Premier Christianity. And in this month's edition, there's an interview with John Lennox, the world's most foremost Christian apologist, on the story that he almost didn't tell. So go check that out. There's also a great conversation from Martin Saunders, who finds community repentance and surprising grace in the Clarkson's Farm TV show. Yeah, you didn't expect me to say that, did you? 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

Yes, indeedy. From the Boundless Project, that is Philippa Hannah and Noel Robinson with This Is The Day. A whole load of energy, right? Oh, man, it's so good to be here with you on Premier Praise. I'm Josh, and my man Luke Williams is going to be taking over in about half an hour's time and taking you all the way through till 10 o'clock tonight. Remember, you can listen to Premier Praise whatever time of the day, wherever you are. Me or Luke might not be here, or even Craig or Hannah, but just know that you are going to get some music. You know, in the middle of the night, can't sleep, chuck on a bit of Premier Praise. It's a bit more chill in the evenings as well at night, so do check it out. I would love to hear from you still. If you've got a message for me, a prayer request, a testimony, send it through on 0303 040 4000. I love to read them and share as many as I can. We're going to open the Bible with our man Colin Smith in just a moment after this one from Chris Tomlin.

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1: 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Abram, who is later renamed Abraham, was born around 2000 BC. 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Abraham didn't know the first thing about God. He'd replaced God with gods of his own making. One day, God appeared to Abraham as he had appeared to Adam and Eve in the garden. And this is why from Genesis 12 on, the Bible story follows the line and the family of Abraham.
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I think this is one of my favourite Celtic worship songs. It's one of their newer ones, Your Kindness. It's just so much fun, isn't it? Really, really good. Celtic worship legends up in Scotland with that. I've got a few more tunes before I go, but not very many. I'm going to be heading off very, very soon and leaving you with Luke Williams. It's about 20 minutes to 6. Don't go anywhere, by the way, because even after I'm gone, you'll have Luke. And then remember, you can tune in at 8 o'clock for the United Prayer Gathering. Don't miss that. How about this one from Kane, our siblings over in America? This is I Surrender All, an honest offering.

from Ann Wilson. We love a bit of country round here, and that is so much fun. That's called My Jesus. Wow. Well, I don't know about you. I've had a wonderful afternoon. It's been great. It's been really, really good. But there's only one song left. And, well, I've got other things to do. Going to go to a prayer meeting, I think, this evening. But it's been so much fun spending time with you here on Premier Praise up in Josh. And remember, tomorrow, Craig will be back on the morning show from 7 a.m. I don't know how he does that, you know, breakfast at 7 a.m. Then you're going to have, I think, Hannah's on tomorrow. And then, back for some more drive time action from 2 o'clock. Thank you so much for tuning in. I hope you have a wonderful evening. Lots of love. Speak to you soon. Bye, bye, bye.

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10: Good evening, I'm Anna Rees Green. Sir Keir Starmer is meeting the family of murdered student Henry Novak this afternoon after accusing Elon Musk of trying to whip up division over his death. Church leaders in Southampton have been sweeping the streets after protests in response. The 18-year-old was handcuffed as he lay dying in Southampton last December after his Sikh killer falsely accused him of racism. Now, NHS doctors and nurses shouldn't wear political badges, according to the head of a review into anti-Semitism in the health service. Labour peer Lord Mann says it's depressing that some Jewish people feel they can't be open about their faith at work. And the team from the smallest nation at the Football World Cup is about to set off for North America, but not before a squad worship and prayer event. Players, families and supporters from Curaçao came together to worship God. That's your latest Premier News.
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12: Thank you, Anna, for the news, and a big thank you to Josh Carr for a fantastic show this afternoon here on Premier Praise. My name's Luke Williams. Let's pray before we get back into the tunes this evening. Lord, you hold our whole lives and all our circumstances in your hands. And Lord, we confess that we often want to control the future. Lord, give us the grace to submit to your wisdom, trusting that you work all things together for our good, and for your ultimate glory. Amen.

0: Still an absolute tune. Psalm chapter 8 there, also known as Hallel, from Phil Wickham, playing for you right here on Premier Praise Elevation Worship. Before that, with Alleluia. Well, I hope you're well this evening, enjoying the tunes. It's great to have your company. I was chatting to Josh just before I came on outside the studio, and we were sort of talking about some of the tunes that are often requested during the after school club. You guys have got great taste, by the way. One that was a pleasant surprise that has often been requested over the last few weeks is Gaze Bubba, No Turning Back. Such a tune. And I said to Josh, have you heard his new tune? Have you heard Gaze Bubba's new tune? And I don't know if he's heard it. And I love it. It recently came out. And you know what? If you are a fan of Gaze Bubba, you're going to love this one. Here it is, his latest single. All about wanting to grow and to be more like Jesus. Hope you enjoy it.
1: Let us build.

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1: The scriptures say that everyone is made in God's image, but what does that mean? I'm Tanya Harris of God Conversations. The idea makes more sense against the backdrop of the ancient Near East world. Back then, the gods were understood to dwell in temples, and the god's image was placed inside to represent it. Priests would pray for the spirit of the god to indwell the image, and people would come and bow down to it. Now, can you see what image of God means? But here's the difference. The Creator God's temple is not a building. It's the whole world. And God's image is not a statue. It's people. We even see God breathing His Spirit into them. Knowing this changes the way we see each other. Everyone is made in God's image. Everyone made to represent Him. May we live knowing it to be so. 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

It's approaching 25 past 6 already on this Thursday evening. You're locked into Premier Praise with me, Luke Williams. So good to have your company. I'm very grateful for your company. A song of gratitude there. From Elevation Worship, God, I'm just grateful. Have you had a moment today reflecting on who God is and what he's done in your life? Grateful that he's been transforming and working in your life through all sorts of highs and lows, often the lows, often the suffering and the hard times. It's how God shapes us and molds us into being more like Jesus in the everyday moments as well, in those moments where we could be easily frustrated. You know what? God's helped us to be patient, to be understanding, to be gentle in those everyday moments. They're so important. They're part of the journey. It's important that we reflect on how the Lord is working in our lives and also the lives of those that we are around as well. Don't want to be so caught up in our own lives that we forget to esteem others higher than ourselves, that we're not concerned about the needs of others. You know what I mean? So have a think about maybe the journey that you've been on recently. And if you are close enough to someone that you know their journey, thank God for the way that they're transforming their lives. And maybe encourage them. Send them a text saying, oh, I love seeing how the Lord's worked in this. He's you know, helped you to be an encouragement or a light in this place and an encouragement to your life. Maybe send an encouragement text or phone call even. You get more points if you are brave enough to call that person. But maybe shoot them a text, you send a little encouragement and let someone know that you see them, you know, and you're encouraged by who they are in your life.

They're great, aren't they? King's Kaleidoscope here on Premier Praise. The band from Seattle with a song of theirs called Always. Big tunes coming up for you, a little bit different to the sound that you've heard so far from Tin Rock, Mosaic, MSC. We heard some Afro beats a little bit earlier on from Gaze Baba. I got another sound similar to that one from Limo Blaze before 7 o'clock. You're in for a treat this evening.

0: Lord says,
1: "The one who is victorious I will make a pillar in the temple of my God. Never again will they leave it. I will write on them the name of my God and the name of the city of my God, the New Jerusalem, which is coming down out of heaven from my God. And I will also write on them my new name." Revelation 3:12.
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Well, that was fun, wasn't it? That was Mosaic MSC, the LA-based worship collective with something a little bit different for us. It's called Electric Fire. And before that, we went to Revelation chapter 3, verse 12. Revelation 3, verse 12 was this evening's scripture reading. I did promise you some Limo Blaze. Got a song of his featuring Martin Smith's daughter, Ellie Limebear. That's coming up for you on the other side of this.

solid ground. I hope you enjoyed it. Limo Blaze and Ellie Lion Bear here on Premier Price. They've made a couple of tunes together. That's their latest collaboration. Joy, Ten Rock, Before That with You or Nothing.

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1: And here we are, 7 o'clock on this Thursday evening. My name's Luke Williams. Thank you so much for choosing Premier Praise. I've been here since 6 o'clock. And, well, I've been playing you mostly upbeat vibes. Going to slow it down a little bit, just lower the energy a little bit. And we're going to head to the Word of God in the next 15 minutes. I'm excited to do that, so let's pray before then. Lord, we acknowledge that you are King, you are Lord over every part of our lives. And Lord, would you keep us from the temptations of this world, and let your word be the anchor of our minds. May everything we do be an act of worship for your glory, Lord. May our whole lives reflect you. In Jesus' name, amen.

Isaiah chapter 1, verse 17. Learn to do good, seek justice, rescue the oppressed, defend the orphan, plead for the widow.

I had Josh Carr playing this song earlier on today on his show, and I thought, this is one that's grown on me. I really like this one. Jess Ray, here on Premier Praise with Find My Way Back, just after we went to Isaiah chapter 1, verse 17. Isaiah 1, verse 17 was this evening's scripture reading. I'm just...

Hallelujah. Matt Crocker with This I Believe here on Premier Praise. I've been washed

0: the word of God cleanses us. Cleanse me from the secret sin or hidden sin. What is that secret sin? What's that hidden sin? See, a hidden sin is any sin that is not confessed and wept over and placed under the blood of Jesus. See, when you confess, what are you doing? You're agreeing with God, because God can see through us. But when you refuse to confess, when you rationalize, when you explain away, well, because this has happened, because so-and-so did this, that means you're disagreeing with God. And you know where that's going to take you. The only way I know how to deal with sin in my life is to confess it and repent of it and place it under the blood of Jesus Christ.
1: Would you like to grow in your spiritual walk? Dr. Yusuf is offering several free resources for you. 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

the Sydney-based worship collective City of Light. It's a big tune, that one, His Glory and My Good, one that I haven't played in a while. A passage that always comes to mind when listening to that, Romans 8, 28 and 29, where we are reminded that God uses all things for those of us who have put our trust and our faith in the Lord Jesus. That He uses all things. The Lord uses all things to shape us into the image of Christ, and it's all for His glory. And so we trust that the Lord is good. He's a good God, and looks after us. You know, no matter what He allows us to experience. Let's trust that the Lord is using it to mold us and shape us into the image of Christ. And that's our hope, isn't it? Our hope is that we are becoming more like Him through it all, for His ultimate glory.

0: 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Your voice of hope.
1: Well, you're in the right place if you like music and you love Jesus. It's Premier Praise with me, Luke Williams. How you doing? You all right? It's just gone 8 o'clock, by the way. Yeah, hello. Well, before we get back into the songs that you might be familiar with, I Speak Jesus, some Jonathan Ogden, and a version of How Deep the Father's Love for Us. So let's pray before them. Almighty God, you are high and lifted up, and you hold our whole lives and all our circumstances in your hands. And we confess, Lord, that we do have those desires to control the future, to control our lives, Lord. And we just want to submit our lives to you, Lord. Give us the grace to do that, to trust in your wisdom, and trust in that you work all things together for our good and for your glory.

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1: G'day, I'm Bernie Diamond. Every now and then life can be the pits. Things are chugging along just nicely, and then it all goes off the rails. In an instant, life's crashing down around us, and we're left wondering, where's God in all this? One day, I asked God from the depths of my heart, where are you in my life? And very gently, God replied, always. I will always be a rock for you. My strength is forever with you. My living streams will revive you with the cool waters of my spirit. The peace of my wilderness will rest and restore your soul. And as you travel down life's road, remember, I always go before you to calm the raging sea, to fill the babbling brooks, to light your path and to clear your way so that your road may lead ever closer to me. Never again will you be desolate, for I will make my home in you. Those mountains in front of you have stood for an age, but I will stand with you for eternity through the one whom I sent to prove my love for you. My son Jesus is your rock. Stretch out your hand and he will take your burdens.

20 past 8 on this Thursday night. How are you doing? You alright? I hope some of these songs are encouraging you. Emily Weiss with her version of How Deep, The Father's Love for Us. A few live recordings coming up towards 9 o'clock. John Mark McMillan, Victory Boyd, Abby Gamboa, and an artist who has recently moved from Paris to London to make more music, to meet more people, and to, I guess, start afresh. And she's going to be sharing some of her experiences of that a little bit in a song that she recorded in London recently. So I've got that coming up for you as well. But before all of those live recordings,

And there she is, Claudia Isaki. He moved over just over a year ago now from Paris to London. And that was a song she recorded in London in Soho recently called The Lies. Hope you enjoyed it. Abby Gamboa right now.

0: Beautiful. Thank you guys so much. Love y'all.
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But Jesus says to take heart, because I have overcome the world. See, when you look at all that is wrong, and you know that the story ends in victory. Listen, I don't care what happens. When your hope is in the hope of glory,

0: Isaiah chapter 26, verses 3 and 4. 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

0: 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Your voice of hope.
1: Well, look who it is. How you doing? It's just gone 9 o'clock on this Thursday night. My name's Luke Williams, here with you for another hour. It's been great. Been here since six. Had a great time. We've had a good time, haven't we? No, I think we've had a good time. If you've just tuned in, you got there in the end, so well done. Before we do carry on our time worshipping the Lord, let's pray. Lord, we come before you tonight, not relying on our own goodness, but completely covered by the righteousness of Christ. We thank you for the gift of justification by faith alone. Lord, help us to walk in the freedom of your forgiveness and to live a life that honours such an incredible sacrifice for us, Lord. May everything we do be an act of worship to you.

And there they are, Sound Insane, the old Premier Phrase, with their version of Andrew Peterson's Is He Worthy? Beautiful song. We're going to head to the Word, Isaiah chapter 40, after this.

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1: Isaiah chapter 40, verses 25 and 26. To whom will you compare me, or who is my equal, says the Holy One? Lift up your eyes and look to the heavens. Who created all these? He who brings out the starry host one by one and calls forth each of them by name. Because of his great power and mighty strength, not one of them is missing.
2: This is

lifted our eyes and our gaze upon Christ tonight. Jesse Harris with Shout to the Lord here on Premier Praise. And it was one more day before that from Elevation Worship. Gonna slow it down a little bit. A version of As the Deer right now.

And it was Sam McCabe here on Premier Phrase with Death is Not the End. We have a hope. Hope in Christ. A hope for today. A hope in suffering. And a hope for eternity. Our hope is in Christ alone. 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

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You count your blessings a little more when you know how depression be. Jesus, all I ever needed, he accepted me. My Dr. Lee and drumline, he directed me. Lost the world and gained my soul respectfully.

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1: As a child, I had a number of fears. In particular, I was afraid of the dark, and due to a particularly scary incident, I was afraid of crossing the road. Either of these things would have caused great anxiety and sent my pulse racing. However, it wasn't always the case. When I was with a parent or a trusted adult, these fears disappeared. I was still the same. The darkness or the road hadn't changed, but I was with someone who could handle it, and that made all the difference. Those childhood fears have gone now, but as adults, we all have things that we fear. Those things that make our pulses race and bring us out in a cold sweat. How do we experience God's peace when we're afraid? We know that He is with us. He can handle it, and that makes all the difference. The phrase, "do not be afraid," is repeated countless times in the Bible, but have you noticed that it never appears alone? In Isaiah 41 verse 10, we read, "So do not fear, for I am with you. Do not be dismayed, for I am your God." God doesn't just tell His people not to fear, but He gives them a reason. He reminds them that He is with them and that He is their God. That's why there's no need to fear. In John 14 verse 27, Jesus spoke to His disciples and said, "Peace I leave with you, my peace I give you. I do not give to you as the world gives. Do not let your hearts be troubled and do not be afraid." He told them not to fear, and then He told them why. Because He gives them peace that will last, not like the fragile peace that the world offers. Every time we're commanded, "do not fear," in the Bible, we're given a reason. We're reminded of who God is. He is with us, He is sovereign, and He can handle our fears. My name is Shelley Spires, and I'm a primary school teacher from County Armagh.

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0: Isaiah 40 verses 28 and 29. 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He will not grow tired or weary, and his understanding no one can fathom. He gives strength to the weary and increases the power of the weak.
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1: Moses saw a fire resting on a bush, but it didn't burn the bush on which it rested. 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I mean, a candle only burns until the wax is gone, and then the flame goes out. But this flame was unlike any other. It sustained its own life. Moses had never seen anything like it. As Moses drew closer, God spoke to him out of the fire. I am the God of your father, the God of Abraham, the God of Isaac, and the God of Jacob. The stories Moses had heard about God were all at least 400 years old, and he may have wondered if this God was simply an old tradition. But now the living God was speaking to him.
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1: Thank you, Jesus, for your incredible generosity to me. You are infinite, eternal, and deeper than I can ever understand. Thank you for graciously revealing yourself to me. I marvel at this mystery, which is Christ in me, the hope of glory. Amen.

0: Isaiah chapter 40, verse 31. 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They will soar on wings like eagles. They will run and not grow weary. They will walk and not be faint.
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0: 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Housewife.
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1: Care for our environment is a real concern, with increasingly ominous news of melting glaciers, plastic contamination of our oceans, and extinction of many animal species. What's the Holy Spirit saying about the world? I'm Tanya Harris of God Conversations. The book of Genesis in Scripture points to an answer. The world is an idyllic place created by God for all creatures to flourish in and enjoy. In the divine plan, we're given the task to steward the earth as God's ambassadors. We're like owners of a house, given creative power to renovate and style it. The earth, then, is sacred space, not to be worshipped or exploited, but to be treated with care. It's both a challenge and a call. When we do it well, we represent the God we worship. To join the journey of hearing God's voice for yourself, subscribe to our devotional plan at godconversations.com.

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1: Thank you, Jesus, that you've prepared a place for me. 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Please help me to focus my heart and mind on you. 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

0: Isaiah chapter 41, verses 9 and 10. 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
1: 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Amazing love. How can it be that thou, my God, should die for me? Amen.